0: back.
1: Flatland Cavalry drops the spot to number 7 with Never Coming Back, while the nicest song on the countdown moves to number 6. It's Stella Lefty and Boston on WFRE. On a

Pelham holds steady at number 5 with Killing Me, while Chris Darlington, he drops back a spot to number 4, and you can hear this song, What Do You Want, live at the Party in the Park with WFRE. You said-

The Brown Brothers Band land at number 3 with Back Across the River, while Lainey Wilson once again has to settle for number 2. This is Phone Keys Wallet on WFO.

you know what? I just love how much you love this song as much as I love this song. It's Riley Green at number one with Think As You Drum on WFRE's Top 40.

0: Congratulations to Riley Green and Think As You Drunk, number one once again on WFRE's Top 8 at 8, which is brought to you by the Washington Vascular Specialists of Frederick. That is 12 times that song has been number one since it debuted. It is in rarefied air, top five all time now. It is tied with White Horse from Chris Stapleton and Halfway to Hell from Jelly Roll. Now, can it catch Heavens to Betsy? That is number one at 16. The next number is Man Made a Bar. That got to 13 with Morgan Wallen and Eric Church. We'll see tomorrow night on the Top 8 at 8.
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7: 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I took my three sisters and my brother-in-law and my sister's best friend and them went. None of them have smoked a cigarette and I want to thank you from the bottom of my heart. Thank you.
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after tomorrow's last Free Zone truck stop with Emma Jay at Uncle Ralph's Bakery, it's all about the Party at the Park on Saturday. And we've got an amazing lineup of artists. I'll break it all down for you after Jason Aldean on 99.9 WFRE.

0: Jason Aldean on 99.9 WFRE. And no, he was too busy to make it to the Red Wing Shoes Party in the Park this year, but we've got an amazing lineup of artists, starting with Kelsey Hart as our headliner, thanks to our friends at J-Day and the Day Home team at LPT Realty. He will take the stage at 7:15 and play right up to the fireworks show, which you can listen to right alongside our Mix Plumbing and Heating soundtrack. Just a perfect pairing of fireworks and music. Before the headliner, though, we've got a great lineup, starting with Chris Darlington at 1 o'clock, thanks to WLR Automotive and Fortress Foundation Solutions. Then Uncle Ralph's Bakery is going to bring you Hannah Ponce, our hometown girl, right from Langenore High School. She goes on at 3 p.m., then followed by the Brown Brothers Band at 5 p.m., thanks to Fryag. And I even heard a rumor that those two might be singing a song together. We'll have to see. I've heard a rumor. I don't know if it's true, but remember, you get to stick around for those fireworks from Celebrate Frederick after the fireworks on stage from Kelsey Hart. It's going to be a great day. There's going to be vendors everywhere ready to shop, eat, and drink throughout the day at the Red Wing Shoes Party in the Park Saturday with Free Country 99.9 WFRE.
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0: John Morgan is just a kid himself on 99.9 WFRE. And I tell you what, Florida just does not disappoint when it comes to the dummy of the day, where we have a woman who was arrested after a traffic stop and managed to get another felony charge during her jail intake process. So deputies say they did their body scan of her and noticed something unusual. And during a follow-up search, a bag of cocaine reportedly fell to the floor. Now, when asked about it, she claimed she didn't know that it was there and suggested it may have been left behind during, let's just call it, an intimate encounter. Yeah, investigators weren't buying that explanation. She was charged with bringing contraband into a detention facility. Congratulations, she's our dummy of the day.
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should be planning to put those boots on, get them nice shined up for the party in the park on Saturday. But I will say they will be difficult to get off after getting pretty sweaty on Saturday. Here's John Party on 99.9 WFRE.

Tucker Wetmore and Brunette on 99.9 WFRE into a duet of Corey Kent and Co Wetzel. 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

Are you looking for a cheap option for dinner on a Thursday night? Well, I've got just the option for you. I'll tell you about after Ella Langley and Be Her on WFRE.

0: Ella Langley just wants to be her on 99.9 WFRE. 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
10: 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Hey, I'm Danny Gurry from Good Morning Frederick, and in celebration of America's 250, I'm hiding 250 red, white, and blue eggs around Baker Park for you to find, from Schifferstadt all the way to the band shell. 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

I can guarantee that there will be fireworks on the stage and in the sky on Saturday night in Baker Park. Thanks to this guy, Kelsey Hart, on WFRE.

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0: Kenny Chesney says, carry on 99.9 WFRE. Well, researchers have really outdone themselves for the 4th of July. For tonight's Who Paid for This, they actually discovered that most people would love an entire week off for the 4th of July. That's really a study. The only shocking part about this survey is that the number wasn't higher. It was only 61%. We all would love a whole week off in the middle of summer. Who answered no to this poll? Somebody said, nah, I'd rather be sitting in meetings while everybody else is at the beach. Come on. The survey also says that people would love to even take a pay cut if it meant them getting a whole week off every year. Now, that's commitment. I'd love to know how much money was spent to uncover this groundbreaking fact that Americans enjoy vacations. Next week, they're going to tell us that people like three-day weekends and free food. I can't wait for those results.
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know, Justin Moore, there's a lot of reasons why we drink. And the 4th of July weekend is a good excuse to do it. So I'm sure there'll be lots of going on. Just do it safely and not too much because it's going to be really hot. 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

it back. 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
1: Josh Ross just hates how you look moving on 99.9 WFRE. We'll join Emma J tomorrow for our last Free Zone truck stop. It's your last chance to grab those Airtron heating and air conditioning Free Zone passes right in front of the stage. You have to have them to get in there. But the only way to get them is to come out and see Emma J tomorrow at Uncle Ralph's Bakery from noon to 1 to get ready for the Red Wing Shoes Party in the Park. That's at 81 North E Street in Frederick. The passes are free. You just got to drop by and be there fast because this is the last chance. So there's going to be people in line waiting for them. So get there ASAP, snag yours, and grab some cookies while you're there because you're at Uncle Ralph's Bakery. If you haven't had their cookies before, I mean, I don't know what you're doing. Their sugar cookie is to die for. So grab some cookies and get some Free Zone passes with Emma J at the last truck stop with 99.9 WFRE.
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3: Hey, it's Emma J. Join me this Friday at Uncle Ralph's Bakery for your final opportunity to score a pair of passes into the Airtron Free Zone at this weekend's Red Wing Shoes Party in the Park. 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And with this being your last chance to get your hands on a pair, you're definitely going to want to move fast and snag yours before they're all gone.
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Every year, it's a beautiful thing to see the fireworks over the trees in Baker Park as you're standing next to Kohler Lake. It's just a sight to see. Here's Megan Maroney on WFRE.

0: Riley Green and Change My Mind on 99.9 WFRE. The 4th of July is just 2 days away, and with all the hype around Party in the Park, I thought I'd give you some fun facts about the holiday. More the other side. You know, apparently 150 million hot dogs will be eaten that day. 72 million people will travel for the holiday, and nearly 16,000 firework shows will light up the sky around the country. We'll also spend about $4 billion on beer and wine, and more than 60% of us will end up at some barbecue or picnic. I know I will. Now, the only statistic I hope you don't want to be a part of is the hundreds of people who will end up in the emergency room, which happens every year because of fireworks. So let's leave the fireworks to the professionals this year and just focus on the burgers, the hot dogs, and making memories with the family.
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Big fan of this new artist, Zach John King. Apparently, before becoming a country artist, he was a behavioral therapist and dealt with kids with autism. Really rings true to my heart. This is Get to Drinking on WFRE.

These two know how to bring down a house. Every stadium around the country is seeing them sing this song together. It's Ella Langley and Morgan Wallen with I Can't Love You Anymore on WFRE.

We're just hoping to be by you on Saturday at our Red Wing Shoes Party in the Park. I'll give you a little bit more info after Luke Combs on 99.9 WFRE.

0: Luke Combs with Be By You on 99.9 WFRE. That's going to do it for the Thursday night edition of Free Country Nights, which means we're basically one day away from the Red Wing Shoes Party in the Park. And that means tomorrow's your last chance to get out to a Free Zone truck stop, see Emma J at Uncle Ralph's Bakery. It's the best one. You get some cookies and Free Zone passes. I mean, it's going to be amazing. And then the party in the park. All day music, all day fun. In Baker Park before the fireworks light up the night. We can't wait to see you this Saturday on Independence Day.
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2: 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And with this being your last chance to get your hands on a pair, you're definitely going to want to move fast and snag yours before they're all gone. 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
6: Hi, my name's Robin Fletcher. I smoked for 46 years. I went to a seminar in March 27th and seen Mark. My best friend came with me. We both went to it, and neither one of us smoked a cigarette in almost 7.5 months. I took my three sisters and my brother-in-law and my sister's best friend, and them went. None of them have smoked a cigarette, and I want to thank you from the bottom of my heart. Thank you.
7: 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I went to a Mark Patrick seminar, the Stop Smoking, and it worked. 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

Pots Farm was a place to go. Load the truck up, hit the dirt road. Jump the barbed wire, spread the word. Light the bonfire and call the girls. King and the Can and the Marlboro Man. Jack and Jim were a few good men. Where you learn how to kiss and cuss and fight too. 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And all this small town, he said, she said. 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Watch your mouth. Before I have to knock that loud mouth out. I'm tired of talking, man. Y'all ain't listening. Them old dirt

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0: WFRE invites you to Frederick's biggest Independence Day party, the Red Wing Shoes Party in the Park. 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Then Uncle Ralph's Bakery presents Hannah Ponce at 3 p.m., followed by the Brown Brothers at 5, thanks to Fry Ag. Before Jay Day and the Day Home team at LPT Realty proudly welcome Curb recording artist Kelsey Hart to the 4th Dimension Fun Center stage at 7. Following the concert, Mix Plumbing and Heating will present the perfect patriotic playlist as fireworks light up the night, courtesy of Celebrate Frederick. 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
1: Hi, my name's Robin Fletcher. I've smoked for 46 years. I went to a seminar in March of 27th and seen Mark. My best friend came with me. We both went to it, and neither one of us smoked a cigarette in almost 7.5 months. I took my three sisters and my brother-in-law and my sister's best friend and them went. None of them have smoked a cigarette, and I want to thank you from the bottom of my heart. Thank you.
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1: Hey, it's Emma Jay. 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I'll be live from noon to 1 at 81 Northeast Street in Frederick, where passes will be free, but they'll be going fast. And with this being your last chance to get your hands on a pair, you're definitely going to want to move fast and snag yours before they're all gone. 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

0: FRE invite you to Frederick's biggest Independence Day party, the Red Wing Shoes Party in the Park. 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Then Uncle Ralph's Bakery presents Hannah Ponce at 3 p.m., followed by the Brown Brothers at 5, thanks to Fry Ag. Before Jay Day and the Day Home team at LPT Realty proudly welcome Curb recording artist Kelsey Hart to the 4th Dimension Fun Center stage at 7. Following the concert, Mix Plumbing and Heating will present the perfect patriotic playlist as fireworks light up the night, courtesy of Celebrate Frederick. 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

0: WFRE invites you to our Red Wing Shoes Party in the Park this Saturday at Baker Park in Frederick. 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

0: Well, have you ever gone to wash your car or water the lawn and had to connect multiple hoses up to reach only because you don't have a working water spigot nearby?
1: Yes. Yes. As a matter of fact, I have.
0: That's why I'm running the replace one spigot, get the second one free special.
1: That's awesome. No more running hoses all over the place?
0: That's right. And if you don't even have a spigot, we can help you out there. Just tell a J&J representative that Jason said he would discount that too.
1: Wow. You're feeling extra generous. Almost scary.
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0: WFRE invites you to Frederick's biggest Independence Day party, the Red Wing Shoes Party in the Park. 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Then Uncle Ralph's Bakery presents Hannah Ponce at 3 p.m., followed by the Brown Brothers at 5, thanks to Fry Ag. Before Jay Day and the Day Home team at LPT Realty proudly welcome Curb recording artist Kelsey Hart to the 4th Dimension Fun Center stage at 7. Following the concert, Mix Plumbing and Heating will present the perfect patriotic playlist as fireworks light up the night, courtesy of Celebrate Frederick. 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
1: Hi, my name's Robin Fletcher. 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I went to a seminar in March of 27th and seen Mark. 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We both went to it, and neither one of us smoked a cigarette in almost 7.5 months. I took my three sisters and my brother-in-law and my sister's best friend, and them went. None of them have smoked a cigarette, and I want to thank you from the bottom of my heart. Thank you.
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1: Good Friday morning, and already a busy start in Frederick County. There's an accident 70 westbound after 17 in Myersville, and only the right lane is open. Eastbound, it looks good from Frederick to 695. 270 southbound, no issues from Frederick to the Capitol Beltway, or 340 eastbound Harper's Ferry to Frederick. Diana Gibson, WFRE traffic.
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0: Josh Ross on 99.9 WFRE with Hate How You Look. It's Andy and Emma in the morning. Hope you've had a great week so far. In spite of the heat, we've got another hot day in store, Emma J.
1: That's true.
0: You didn't wear makeup today, did you?
1: Because
0: it's just going to melt right off.
1: Exactly.
0: No need to do that. We've got an extreme heat warning in effect again today, looking at a high of 102. Heat index as high as 113. Who ticked off Mother Nature? We need you to apologize immediately. We'll give you a full look at your forecast a little bit later on. Also, we want to have a conversation. I'm not a meteorologist. I don't try to be good at it. And I won't even say it's all that fun. Doing radio is fun, but trying to be serious and talk about the weather, not one of the most fun parts about it. I will say, learning to do radio got fun when I stopped caring how good I was at it and I just focused on having fun.
1: Mm-hmm.
0: And fun is infectious.
1: Yeah.
0: When you're having fun and you're enjoying yourself and people see and hear that, they tend to have fun as well.
1: Sure.
0: Or at least they're happier about the situation.
1: Mm-hmm.
0: And that's that way with a lot of things. My daughter is 20, almost 21 now, and you have a little bit of this.
1: Yeah, I do.
0: A little bit.
1: I definitely do.
0: But for me, doing something is not all about being amazing at it immediately. That's why you and I, we were both musicians. We had to learn how to play, in your case, the flute.
1: Mm-hmm.
0: For me, the trumpet, the guitar, learning how to sing. And it wasn't about being an expert immediately. The fun was the journey and learning, because it's self-discovery. Some people focus on, if they're not immediately good, then it's not fun.
1: Yeah.
0: It's not fun. Just can't do it. I'm not good. Yep. I'm not doing it ever again.
1: I need to be a prodigy immediately.
0: My daughter is that way.
1: Yep.
0: Well, not everybody's going to be Mozart. What about you? Sometimes you have to take a step back and say, wait a second, I want to have fun. I don't want to be an expert. What is that thing that became more fun, infinitely more fun, the moment you stopped caring if you were good at it? And it doesn't have to be an occupation. It doesn't have to be some talent or skill like we talked about music. It can be an everyday thing, like, you know, singing in the car.
1: Yeah.
0: You know, you want to be good at it. Everybody talks about how terrible they are singing in the car or the shower, but it's fun.
1: Yes,
0: right?
1: It is.
0: When you don't care how terrible it is. I have more fun when I sing badly. You know this to be true. I intentionally sing
1: badly. Being good at singing has only been a thing in the last 100 years or so. Before that, people just sang. It was something to do communally.
0: Because there was no way to compare it.
1: Exactly.
0: Really. So we're going to have that conversation a little bit later on this morning. We're also going to give you your final chance to win on air with us a pair of Airtron Heating and Air Conditioning Free Zone passes. You'll have one more chance with Emma J. You're going to be out and about. We'll talk about that in a little bit. You've got one more chance on site today with Emma J. We'll have your last chance on air with that special keyword for you to win your way in to see and hear Kelsey Hart and all our other amazing talents on our Fourth Dimension Fun Center stage at this year's Red Wing Shoes Party in the Park. And speaking of Kelsey Hart, we're going to be chatting with him a little bit later on this morning.
1: Oh, yeah.
0: Our headliner joins us here during Andy and Emma in the Morning on 99.9 WFRE.
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3: Authorities remain on the scene of an accident in Frederick County, 70 westbound after 17 in Myersville. It will slow you down as you're heading out of Frederick County into Washington County. Eastbound, it still looks good. New Market to Baltimore. No issues. 29 southbound from 70 to 32. 270 southbound is quiet. Urbana to 495. Diana Gibson, WFRE Traffic.
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11: 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Well, except maybe my husband. 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Makes me cry.
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0: performing at 5 p.m. on Saturday, thanks to Fry Ag. It's the Brown Brothers and Back Across the River with Andy and Emma in the morning on 99.9 WFRE. The best way to see them is up close and personal. Because, and you remember this, you've met them, and my daughter got to meet them. They smell amazing.
1: Yeah.
2: Despite the heat, they smell good.
0: At least before the heat. They wear amazing cologne. The ladies love to look at them. They do. It's the Brown Brothers Band. You want to see them in the best possible light, the best possible way, as close as possible. You need to be in the Airtron Heating and Air Conditioning free zone. And that's why you need to join Emma J. tomorrow. You are going to be, today.
1: Yeah, it's today.
0: Later today at noon. Where are you going to be?
1: I'll be at Uncle Ralph's Bakery.
0: That's right. You'll be at 81 Northeast Street here in Frederick. From noon to 1 with our final slate of Airtron Heating and Air Conditioning free zone passes.
1: Yep.
0: And again, you can't buy your way into the free zone. If you don't win your way in, you just won't get your way in. And let me reiterate and extol the virtues of being in the free zone. Not only are you as close as you can be to the amazing music, and we have some of the most amazing local and national artists we've ever had at this year's event. Got to do that for the America's 250th.
1: Yeah.
0: But also, in addition to being up close and personal, as the day goes on, you know it's going to be hot.
1: Mm-hmm.
0: It's always hot. It's summertime.
1: Yeah.
0: It's America. But that is the first place that gets shade because the sun sets over on the other side of Color Lake.
1: Like behind the stage.
0: Behind the stage. Mm-hmm. So you will be getting the first bit of shade when the sun starts to go down. So that's great. And it's cordoned off. It's fenced in. And we have security there. That's where our WFRE booth is set up with a security guard. So when you're in, you can be in. You can come and set up your chairs and put up an umbrella. We just ask that the umbrellas, if you have an umbrella, to have that close to the back of it. But we want everybody that's in there to have the best time possible. But to get in there, you've got to win your way in. So we've got one more chance to win on air today. We'll give a special keyword a little bit later on. We'll do that. As a matter of fact, I'll do that next hour. We'll give you a chance since you're up early with us. We'll give you that chance to win. And then it's all up to you, Emma J, to give those last Airtron Heating and Air free zone passes out. 81 Northeast Street today, noon to 1 for our Airtron Heating and Air Conditioning free zone truck stop for the Red Wing Shoes Party in the Park with 99.9 WFRE.
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4: Police remain on the scene of an accident in Frederick County, 70 westbound after 17 in Myersville. The left lane is open. 270 southbound, a nice steady ride, 85 to 495. 81 northbound looks good from Martinsburg to Hagerstown. Diana Gibson, WFRE Traffic.
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0: Collins Latest, don't we, on 99.9 WFRE. Don't we all love 4th of July? We love everything that America stands for. You know, the apple pie, the red, white, and blue, the freedom, the democracy, the land of the free, the home of the brave. But to celebrate, you got to know what you're expecting weather-wise.
1: Mm-hmm.
0: Because we're going to give you a full look at your forecast for today and tonight, obviously, coming up next. That's on the way. But I figured we'd give you, we've got our friends from the Weather Channel who have got a special 4th of July forecast. Because we're all looking forward to the four-day weekend. Or at least that's what I'm looking forward to.
1: Yeah.
0: So I figured we'd get a quick forecast from our friends at the Weather Channel for 4th of July.
2: And now, your Independence Day forecast from the Weather Channel. Chance of sunburn, high. Chance of alcohol consumption, higher. Late afternoon smoke, possible near barbecuing areas, may be thick at times, with a chance of wieners. The National Weather Service has issued a warning that alcohol consumption, combined with heavy fireworks, could lead to partly scattered fingers and thumbs. This has been your Independence Day forecast from the Weather Channel.
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4: Good news to report. The accident 70 westbound after 17 in Myersville has cleared. Now eastbound, it looks good. 70 eastbound from Frederick to 695. No problems on 270. Going southbound from Urbana to the Capitol Beltway, 81 northbound's a steady roll. Martinsburg to Hagerstown. Diana Gibson, WFRE Traffic.
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0: From the WFRE Trick Trucks and Cars Weather Center, your forecast today, sunny and hot once again. There is a 20% chance for showers and thunderstorms popping up after 2 p.m., but a high of 102 today with a heat index as high as 113. That's why we have an extreme heat warning in effect from 10 a.m. until 8 p.m. So be extra cautious in this heat. Mostly clear tonight, a low around 78. Tomorrow for 4th of July and party in the park, mostly sunny and warm, a high of 99. There is, however, a 50% chance for showers and thunderstorms after 2 p.m. We'll be monitoring that as the day wears on. Currently, it is clear and 78.

0: Kenny Chesney's latest Carry On on 99.9 WFRE. We're going to be carrying on out at Baker Park tomorrow for the Red Wing Shoes Party in the Park. We're celebrating America. We're celebrating country music. We're celebrating you. And because it's all free to attend, at least, there's things that you can buy. Vendors will be there. Our good friends, the title sponsors, Red Wing Shoes, are going to have a booth out there. It's going to have air conditioning in it.
1: Yes.
0: Air conditioning. Oh. Where else can you go and be encouraged to take your shoes off and sit in air conditioning? They're also going to have freezer pops in there.
1: Oh, yes.
0: It's going to be the place you want to be in. Mm-hmm. That, and the smell of leather.
1: Oh.
0: I mean, it's perfect. It's perfect. The one thing they won't have is something you might have to try on your own. There's a viral food hack making the rounds online that claims, I haven't tried it yet, that claims you can create instant watermelon ice cream, as they call it.
1: Oh, yeah.
0: With just two.

0: ingredients. Frozen watermelon half, so half of a frozen watermelon, and milk. Now, in this video, this digital creator freezes a watermelon, scoops out a small channel in the watermelon, then pours in milk, then scrapes the mixture together with a spoon, and the result, in the video at least, is a pink soft serve-like treat that looks surprisingly creamy.
1: That sounds pretty good. I'd add a dash of sugar, and it'd be good.
0: I would too, yeah. The science behind it, pretty simple. The frozen watermelon chills the milk almost instantly, and as the fruit softens, the two blend into this slushy ice cream-like texture. It's more of a frozen dessert than traditional ice cream, but the people who've seen the video have been impressed by how easy it is to make. I just wish it were a better fruit, you know. So maybe I can take like some other type of melon, you know. But either way, if you want to try this, let me know. Maybe bring a frozen watermelon to Baker Park and try it. We'll try it on stage. I'll let you come up on stage if you bring this frozen watermelon and we make it on stage.
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3: Good news to report. The accident 70 westbound after 17 in Myersville has cleared. Now eastbound, it looks good. 70 eastbound from Frederick to 695. No problems on 270. Going southbound from Urbana to the Capitol Beltway. 81 northbound's a steady roll. Martinsburg to Hagerstown. Diana Gibson, WFRE Traffic.
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5: 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Hey, I'm Danny Gurry from Good Morning Frederick, and in celebration of America's 250th, I'm hiding 250 red, white, and blue eggs around Baker Park. 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
1: Good news to report. The accident 70 westbound after 17 in Myersville has cleared. Now eastbound, it looks good. 70 eastbound from Frederick to 695. No problems on 270. Going southbound from Urbana to the Capitol Beltway, 81 northbound's a steady roll. Martinsburg to Hagerstown. Diana Gibson, WFRE Traffic.
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1: From the WFRE Airtron Heating and Air Conditioning News Center, here are the trending stories you need to know about. A Hagerstown woman is facing multiple felony charges after police say she stole a vehicle, a debit card, and a cell phone, then went on a two-day spending spree in Pennsylvania and Maryland. According to TriStateAlert.com, Chambersburg police say Harley Ingstrand stole the woman's Jeep, phone, keys, and a debit card on June 20th. Investigators say she used the debit card at businesses in Chambersburg and Hagerstown, making withdrawals and purchases totaling more than $1,600 before the vehicle was recovered. Police also say Ingstrand left her 7-year-old daughter with someone she knew for only 4 days while she was gone. She's charged with felony theft, access device fraud, misdemeanor theft, and child endangerment, and remains jailed in Franklin County. Nearly 40 vehicles were vandalized early Thursday morning in three Frederick County locations, and the sheriff's office is asking for the public's help. Investigators say vehicles' windows were smashed between midnight and 6 a.m. in the Jefferson Technology Community, the Spring Ridge Senior Living parking lot, and Oakdale Villages near Oakdale High School. So far, deputies say nothing appears to have been stolen from the vehicles. Anyone who lives in those areas or traveled through them is asked to check home security, doorbell, or dash cam footage for suspicious activity. Anyone with information is asked to contact the sheriff's office at 301-600-1046. Diana Gibson, WFRE News. Here's Andy with sports.
3: In your Mixed Plumbing and Heating Sports, Alex Ovechkin signed an incentive-laden deal yesterday to return for a 22nd season with the Washington Capitals. The return of Ovechkin, who turns 41 on September 17th, offers the Caps a chance to build themselves up as a Stanley Cup contender, while also giving the longtime team's captain the opportunity to add to his mind-blowing 929 total career goals. After having yesterday off, the Baltimore Orioles are in Cincinnati today to kick off a 3-game series with the Reds, beginning tonight at 7:10 p.m. Meanwhile, the Washington Nationals, who also had a day off yesterday, now welcome the Pittsburgh Pirates to Nationals Park tonight at 6:45. Speaking of the Nats, Washington pitcher Cade Cavalli and Boston first baseman Wilson Contreras were each issued 7-game suspensions by Major League Baseball yesterday in response to their respective roles in a benches-clearing fight between the two teams this past Tuesday night at Fenway Park. Other notable suspensions went to Nats pitcher Miles Mikolas, who got 5 games, and Red Sox outfielder Nate Eaton, who ended up with 3-game suspension for their respective roles in the dust-up. And Ike Irish slapped 2 home runs in Weiwei Aloy, notched 3 hits to lead the Frederick Keys to a 9-4 win yesterday over the Brooklyn Cyclones. In your WFRE Truck, Trucks, and Cars Weather Center forecast, we have an extreme heat warning in effect today from 10 a.m. until 8 p.m. It is going to be very hot, sunny and hot, a high of 101. Heat index could feel as hot as 111 today. So take frequent air conditioning breaks if you have to work outdoors. If you don't have to work outdoors, don't. Wear light clothing, though. If you do, drink plenty of cool, refreshing liquids, preferably water. And check on people who may not have as much air conditioning as you. Heading into tonight, going to be mostly clear with a 20% chance for showers and thunderstorms, a low around 79, and another hot one tomorrow for Party in the Park. Increasingly cloudy with a 30% chance for showers and thunderstorms, mainly after 4 p.m., and warm, a high near 101. Heat index as high as 111. That's why we have an extreme heat warning for tomorrow as well from 10 a.m. to 9 p.m.

0: News, sports, pop culture. If it's making headlines, then it's fair game. Armor Fence of Maryland presents What's Trending with Andy Webb.
1: We're heading into 4th of July weekend. Or as dogs know it, the apocalypse.
2: Seriously.
1: It is. But it's not just 4th of July weekend. Temperatures in New York City could reach 104 degrees today, which is the alleged day of Taylor Swift and Travis Kelce's wedding.
2: That's not happening.
1: I have a feeling if it does, though, Taylor's outfit changes will be nothing compared to Jason Kelce's underwear changes. Just trust me. It's going to be hot. He's a big fella. And speaking of Taylor, an internal NYPD memo pertaining to Taylor Swift and Travis Kelce's wedding leaked on Wednesday, which I think we all know what that means. One New York City cop's about to have a very nasty song written about him. Taylor's good at that. Both the Teenage Mutant Ninja Turtles and Post Malone are about to go out on tour. So, exciting times for things that smell like sewers. Target has announced a retail partnership with Hollister, which I guess is great news for soccer moms who also happen to be Gen Z surfers. I don't get it. A cup of coffee, according to a new study, a cup of coffee a day may lower your risk for liver disease.
2: Good.
1: Unless, of course, the coffee you're drinking is Irish coffee.
2: Oh, yeah.
1: It's the exact opposite thing. Finally, the U.S. murder rate has hit a record low, which I know it sounds great now, but, I mean, what do white women garden to when they run out of true crime podcasts?
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2: Roads are looking nice and quiet at this time. Nothing slowing you down on 15 in Frederick. 70 looks good both directions between Baltimore and Hagerstown. 15 down to Leesburg is clear as well. 270, no issues in either direction between D.C. and Frederick. And 340 is clear to Harper's Ferry. 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

0: Maury Kent along with Coe Wetzel and Rocky Mountain Low on 99.9 WFRE. We don't want you to feel low. We want to put you on a high. Mm-hmm. And so we want to give you a chance to win right now. You're up early. You're heading into the weekend. It's Friday, going into 4th of July. And so we want to give you your final chance right now to enter to win tickets to the Airtron Heating and Air Conditioning Free Zone. Again, this is the best place to sit for the show. Free concert beginning at 1 p.m. Our opening festivities start at 12:45. Our Free Country Sing-Off winner doing her thing before 1 o'clock. Chris Darlington kicks off. 3 o'clock, it's Hannah Pont. And then 5 o'clock, the Brown Brothers Band, followed by our headliner at 7 p.m., Kelsey Hart. Best place to watch it, right there in front of the stage. You can also, it got security guard, it's fenced in, so you can set your chairs and leave them, go explore around the park before you come back. It's also the first place to get shade at the as the sun begins to set on Color Lake. So if you would like to win your way in, this is your last chance on the air to win a pair of tickets to the Free Zone. So that keyword you need to text in is country. How would we spell country, MJ? Let's check your spelling.
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1: Roads are looking nice and quiet at this time. Nothing slowing you down on 15 in Frederick. 70 looks good both directions between Baltimore and Hagerstown. 15 down to Leesburg is clear as well. 270, no issues in either direction between DC and Frederick. And 340 is clear to Harper's Ferry. 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

0: Jason Aldean on 99.9 WFRE. Congratulations to Brian on being our randomly selected winner of those two free zone passes for Saturday's party in the park. He's going to have the best seat in the house, or be part of the best seat in the house. And don't worry if you didn't win this time. You actually have a chance, one more chance this afternoon with me at Uncle Ralph's Bakery from noon to 1 to pick up your free zone passes while they last. So I'll see you out there.
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0: Traffic still looking good on the major route. 70 is clear east and westbound between Hagerstown and Baltimore. Nothing slowing you down on 15 in Frederick up to Gettysburg or down to Leesburg. And it looks great on 270 as well, headed down to D.C. It looks like there's a minor incident on the northbound side just before exit 5 for 189, but not slowing you down in that area. 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
3: 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Hey, I'm Danny Gurry from Good Morning Frederick, and in celebration of America's 250, I'm hiding 250 red, white, and blue eggs around Baker Park for you to find, from Schifferstadt all the way to the band shell. 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
4: Weather. In your WFRE Truck Trucks and Cars Weather Center forecast, we have an extreme heat warning in effect today from 10 a.m. until 8 p.m. It is going to be very hot, sunny and hot, a high of 101. Heat index could feel as hot as 111 today. So take

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1: Emma J, I will say, the story you're about to bring could have been sad, just thinking about the nature of it, but it actually is a shining light.
2: Yeah.
1: It comes at the end of that tunnel.
2: For sure. I mean, we are sad that Alan Jackson is done performing live.
1: Yep, he hung up his hat. He retired with his final last call.
2: Yeah, I mean, you really couldn't call it a better send-off, though. Like, he had tons of artists there performing with him. And, I mean, he's got 19 ACM awards, 17 CMA awards, 2 Grammys, 50 top 10 hits, 35 number one hits.
1: And yet, I bet he would tell you his best accomplishments were at the back of the crowd. It was his wife and 2 daughters and their husbands and the grandkids. They were all there watching. That's what he's most proud of.
2: Yeah.
1: But he's retiring. He's done. We don't get to see him perform anymore. But there's good news coming out of this.
2: I mean, part of the reason he's retiring is due to the fact that he has CMT disease, which I know is ironic as a name, but it's, you know, kind of makes it kind of painful for him to perform. But at this final show of his they just did, they actually raised and donated over $2.2 million to the nonprofit, the CMT Research Foundation, through ticket sales, matching contributions, and fan donations.
1: Oh, wow.
2: That's the disease that he has.
1: Yeah, it's called Charcot-Marie-Tooth disease.
2: Yes.
1: It's a rare progressive genetic nerve disorder. You get it from your father, so he inherited it from his dad, but it primarily affects your peripheral nervous system. It damages the nerves in your arms, your legs, your feet. And you might have noticed he was leaning up against the stand the whole night and didn't play his guitar as much. But, you know, it's sad that he's having to go through that. It's sad we don't have Alan Jackson to watch on tour anymore, but he made the most of those last 2 shows.
2: Yeah.
1: And the money's going to good cause.
2: Oh, yeah.
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2: Traffic's still looking good on the major route. 70 is clear east and westbound between Hagerstown and Baltimore. Nothing slowing you down on 15 in Frederick, up to Gettysburg or down to Leesburg. And it looks great on 270 as well, headed down to D.C. It looks like there's a minor incident on the northbound side just before exit 5 for 189, but not slowing you down in that area. This traffic brought to you by Smock Heating and Air.
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1: Traffic still looking good on the major route. 70 is clear east and westbound between Hagerstown and Baltimore. Nothing slowing you down on 15 in Frederick up to Gettysburg or down to Leesburg. And it looks great on 270 as well, headed down to D.C. It looks like there's a minor incident on the northbound side just before exit 5 for 189, but not slowing you down in that area. This traffic brought to you by Smock Heating and Air.
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4: From the WFRE Airtron Heating and Air Conditioning News Center, here are the trending stories you need to know about. Frederick County is temporarily putting the brakes on new data center development. County Executive Jessica Fitzwater announced a pause on accepting and processing new applications for data centers and related substations through December 31st. The decision follows a Maryland Supreme Court ruling that prevents the county zoning ordinance limiting data centers to an area north of Adamstown from appearing on the fall ballot. During the pause, the county will review the state's upcoming data center impact analysis, hold additional public information sessions, require developers to register projected energy use with a Public Service Commission, and resume negotiations on a community benefits agreement tied to the Quantum Frederick campus. The executive order will not affect data centers that have already been approved for construction. A 63-year-old man has died after a kitchen fire inside of a Columbia apartment building. Firefighters responded around 5:45 Tuesday evening to the 11,000 block of Little Patuxent Parkway after reports of smoke. Crews found a kitchen fire and rescued a man who was in cardiac arrest. He was pronounced dead. Investigators identified the victim as David Richardson. The fire was ruled accidental and likely caused by an electrical malfunction. Diana Gibson, WFRE News. Here's Andy with sports.
5: In your Mix Plumbing and Heating Sports, Alex Ovechkin signed an incentive-laden deal yesterday to return for a 22nd season with the Washington Capitals. The return of Ovechkin, who turns 41 on September 17th, offers the Caps a chance to build themselves up as a Stanley Cup contender, while also giving the longtime team's captain the opportunity to add to his mind-blowing 929 total career goals. After having yesterday off, the Baltimore Orioles are in Cincinnati today to kick off a three-game series with the Reds, beginning tonight at 7:10 p.m. Meanwhile, the Washington Nationals, who also had a day off yesterday, now welcome the Pittsburgh Pirates to Nationals Park tonight at 6:45. Speaking of the Nats, Washington pitcher Cade Cavalli and Boston first baseman Wilson Contreras were each issued seven-game suspensions by Major League Baseball yesterday in response to their respective roles in a benches-clearing fight between the two teams this past Tuesday night at Fenway Park. Other notable suspensions went to Nats pitcher Miles Mikolas, who got five games, and Red Sox outfielder Nate Eaton, who ended up with three-game suspension for their respective roles in the dust-up. And Ike Irish slapped two home runs in Weiwei Aloy. Notched three hits to lead the Frederick Keys to a 9-4 win yesterday over the Brooklyn Cyclones. Free Country Weather. In your WFRE Truck, Trucks, and Cars Weather Center forecast, we have an extreme heat warning in effect today from 10 a.m. until 8 p.m. It is going to be very hot, sunny, and hot. A high of 101. Heat index could feel as hot as 111 today. So take frequent air conditioning breaks if you have to work outdoors. If you don't have to work outdoors, don't. Wear light clothing, though. If you do, drink plenty of cool, refreshing liquids, preferably water. And check on people who may not have as much air conditioning as you. Heading into tonight, going to be mostly clear with a 20% chance for showers and thunderstorms, a low around 79, and another hot one tomorrow for Party in the Park. Increasingly cloudy with a 30% chance for showers and thunderstorms, mainly after 4 p.m., and warm, a high near 101. Heat index as high as 111. That's why we have an extreme heat warning for tomorrow as well from 10 a.m. to 9 p.m.

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2: A lot of birthdays because we're covering today, tomorrow, Sunday, and Monday. Since we'll be observing the 4th of July holiday. Since we're working tomorrow, we're going to be off Monday doing a best of show. So we're going to get Mondays today. We will start, though, with today, July 3rd.
3: Yes, today, Alexis Payne is 35 in Thurmont. Jean-Luc Deloach is 36 in Frederick. Josh Fosenbaker is 46 in Gettysburg. Sean Dufresne is 49 in Adamstown. Meg Fetting is 52 in Frederick. Michelle Doe is 55 in Middletown. Rachel Phelps is 56 in Jefferson. Scott Kaufman is 59 in Thurmont. Jerry Free is 63 in Thurmont. And Danny Pawlowski is 64 in Brunswick.
2: And I'm going to jump in and help just because there's so many. On Saturday, tomorrow, July 4th, Andrew Charlebois turning 26 here in Frederick. David Charlebois turning 26 in Baltimore. And Katie Charlebois, turning 26, just moved to San Francisco. They are triplets.
3: Aww.
2: So happy birthday there. Allison Staley turning 30 in Frederick tomorrow, as is Morgan Stottlemyre hitting 30 in Middletown. Allie Coplin is 34 tomorrow in Winchester, Virginia. Kiera Poplowski turns 40 over in Sterling, Virginia. Heather Johnson is 45 tomorrow in Knoxville. Also on Saturday, Walter Wilhelm is 48 in Smithsburg. Brandy Dove will be 56 over in Fairfield, PA. Greg Stull turning 57 here in Frederick. Dina Blundell, 56 in Fairplay. Beverly Green turning 61 in Thurmont tomorrow. And James Enders will be 72 in Middletown.
3: And Sunday, Miranda Spitzer will be 17 in Luray, Virginia. Cheyenne Winden is 30 in Myersville. George Kirk will be 30 in Frederick. Valerie Rockwood will be 33 in Keymar. Taylor Rom will be 34 in McConnellsburg, PA. Mike Zimmerman will be 37 in Myersville. Denise Allen will be 53 in Walkersville. Wendy Bowers is 59 in Blue Ridge Summit. Cindy Santel is 62 in Wootsboro. Scott Lester is 65 in Middletown. And Susan Earp is 66 in Newmarket.
2: And on Monday, the 6th of July, Sierra Hoffman turning 26 in Falling Waters, West Virginia. Destiny Barnes will be 28 in Tawnytown. Ryan Cook turning 31 in Rocky Ridge, while Courtney Engelberger will be 32 in Keymar. Brandy Goodman hitting 33 in Frederick. Josh Offutt turning 43 in Emmitsburg. Heather Wood turning 44 in Hagerstown, while Melissa Comfer is 47 on Monday in Brunswick. Joe Green turns 49 in Sebillisville. Catherine Hemphill will be 60 on Monday here in Frederick. Patricia Zimmerman turning 62 in Fairfield, PA. Jenny Whitney is 64 in Frederick on Monday. Becky Nussbaum will be 70 in Woodsboro. And Karen Rainey will turn 73 years young in Waynesboro.
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3: Road's still looking nice and empty this morning. Nothing to slow you down on 70 between Hagerstown and Baltimore. It looks good on 15 in Frederick. If you're headed up to Gettysburg or down to Leesburg, no slowdowns through there, as well as 340 to Harper's Ferry. And 270 north and southbound between Bethesda and Frederick, clear as well.
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0: Let's nudge those neurons. Thanks to Fourth Dimension Fun Center, here's today's Morning Mind Bender.
1: We're going to put your brain to the test here and give you one last chance to win a $60 valued prize pack from Fourth Dimension Fun Center before the 4th of July holiday. We'll also throw in some Maryland Lottery scratch-off tickets, five of those $5 versions, if you can be the first person to correctly answer today's Morning Mind Bender. And again, we said we're going to be focusing on 4th of July-related stuff. Well, a lot of people think the U.S. Constitution was signed on July 4th, that first July 4th. However, it was not. In what month of the year was the U.S. Constitution actually officially signed? Bonus points if you get the correct year as well. But we're just looking for the month. You give us the year, I'll throw in something extra special. Don't know what yet, I'll figure it out. But the U.S. Constitution, not signed on July 4th, as many might think. It was actually signed in what month? Bonus points for the year if you can provide that. 301-695-9373. And good luck from 4D Fun Center and WFRE.
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2: Nothing to slow you down on any of the major routes this morning. It looks good on 270 headed down towards DC, and 70 is clear from Baltimore to Hagerstown. 15 in Frederick running smoothly, both north and southbound. Up to Gettysburg, down to Leesburg. Nothing slow through Loudoun County. And 340 looks good to Harper's Ferry. 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
1: As we prepare to celebrate America's birthday, we would like you to tell us what month the U.S. Constitution was officially signed in. It was not on July 4th. When was it signed?
2: September of 1787.
1: You bet it was. Absolutely. September of 1787. Congratulations. That is exactly right. You know your history. What is your name?
2: Kyle.
1: Congratulations, my friend. Are you ready to celebrate America's birthday? What are you going to be doing tomorrow?
2: We're going to do a cookout.
1: Well, if you get any time, you want to come hang out, watch some good fireworks, hear some good music, we'll be at Baker Park for our annual Red Wing Shoes party in the park. 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I know it's America's birthday, but you've got the presents. We've got a $60 valued prize pack from Fourth Dimension Fun Center and $5 Maryland Lottery scratch-off tickets coming your way. 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Congratulations, Kyle.
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3: Not seeing any delays on the major routes this morning. It looks good on 70 from Hagerstown to Baltimore, both directions. 15 in Frederick is clear as well. If you're headed up to Gettysburg, down to Leesburg, no issues. 340 to Harper's Ferry looks good, as well as 270 between Frederick and Bethesda, no issues through there. 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
1: In your WFRE Truck Trucks and Cars Weather Center forecast, we have an extreme heat warning in effect today from 10 a.m. until 8 p.m. It is going to be very hot, sunny and hot, a high of 101. Heat index could feel as hot as 111 today. So take frequent air conditioning breaks if you have to work outdoors. If you don't have to work outdoors, don't. Wear light clothing, though. If you do, drink plenty of cool, refreshing liquids, preferably water. And check on people who may not have as much air conditioning as you. Heading into tonight, going to be mostly clear with a 20% chance for showers and thunderstorms, a low around 79, and another hot one tomorrow for Party in the Park. Increasingly cloudy with a 30% chance for showers and thunderstorms, mainly after 4 p.m. and warm, a high near 101. Heat index as high as 111. That's why we have an extreme heat warning for tomorrow as well from 10 a.m. to 9 p.m.

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1: Tomorrow, we'll be lighting up the night sky with an amazing fireworks display courtesy of Celebrate Frederick and Be Local Frederick. Well, while you're watching those amazing fireworks, the question might cross your mind, as it does with me, how do fireworks get their colors? Well, it all comes down to basic chemistry. Small pellets, appropriately called stars, are the key to the fireworks' colors. Those stars are filled with different combinations of metal salts that each add a bright color to the firework when it explodes. Different chemical elements correspond with different colors. Red comes from strontium carbonate, orange comes from calcium chloride, yellow from sodium nitrate, green from barium chloride, and copper chloride for blue. Purple fireworks are created pretty much like you'd create purple paint. You mix the red and the blue. When you light the fuse on the outside of the thick tube of the firework, the flame ignites the internal lift charge, which is a pouch of black powder, and that causes the shell containing the stars to spring into the air. And as the shell rises, there's a time delay fuse that begins to burn inside, and by the time it reaches its maximum height, the shell bursts and causes the stars inside to color each strand of the explosion. Now, according to fireworks experts, red and green are the easiest colors to create, while blue is a tad more difficult. And if you want your firework to keep its color for the longest time possible, you should go for the gold. Gold always works best. The trick, though, behind everybody's favorite fireworks, you know, the ones that change color after they explode, it's pretty simple. The stars are coated in a variety of those metal salts I mentioned. Once you see the firework's second color, that means the stars have burned through their outer layer and reached a different metal salt. It's basically the fireworks equivalent of licking an everlasting gobstopper. And just as fun to watch as that would be to taste. I hope you have a great time at Party in the Park. We hope to see you there for the fireworks tomorrow night. And if you've got a mundane mystery you'd like solved, anytime you can email it to me, andy@wfre.com.
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2: Nothing to slow you down on any of the major routes this morning. It looks good on 270 headed down towards CC, and 70 is clear from Baltimore to Hagerstown. 15 in Frederick running smoothly, both north and southbound, up to Gettysburg, down to Leesburg. Nothing slow through Loudoun County. And 340 looks good to Harper's Ferry. 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
3: Hi, my name's Robin Fletcher. I smoked for 46 years. I went to a seminar in March 27th and seen Mark. My best friend came with me. We both went to it, and neither one of us smoked a cigarette in almost 7.5 months. I took my three sisters and my brother-in-law and my sister's best friend and went. None of them have smoked a cigarette, and I want to thank you from the bottom of my heart. Thank you.
4: My name is Jen Carpenter. I went to a Mark Patrick seminar, the Stop Smoking, and it worked. A friend of mine also went, and he still no longer smokes, and it was just amazing.
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1: Roadway's still looking empty this morning. Nothing to slow you down on 270 between Frederick and D.C. It looks good on 70 from Baltimore to Hagerstown as well in both directions. 15 in Frederick, all clear. Up to Gettysburg and down to Leesburg. Seeing a tad bit of slowdown up on 81 approaching the exit for Greencastle on the southbound side. That's your traffic brought to you by Jiffy Lube.
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3: From the WFRE Airtron Heating and Air Conditioning News Center, here are the trending stories you need to know about. Following a Maryland Supreme Court ruling on its data center referendum, Frederick County is changing course. County Executive Jessica Fitzwater has signed an executive order pausing new data center and substation applications until the end of the year while the state completes its data center impact analysis. The court ruled the county's zoning measure restricting data centers to an area north of Adamstown cannot appear on the fall's ballot. Also plans additional public information sessions, is requiring developers to register anticipated power demands with the Public Service Commission before moving forward, and is restarting negotiations on a community benefits agreement for the proposed Quantum Frederick campus. The executive order will not affect data centers that have already been approved for construction. A juvenile male is recovering after a shooting in Hagerstown Tuesday evening. Police say officers were called to the 400 block of Mussey Avenue around 4:50 p.m. for reports of shots fired. They located the victim with a gunshot wound, and he was taken to Meredith Medical Center, where he remains in stable condition. Authorities say the investigation is ongoing and believe the incident was isolated with no immediate threat to the community. Diana Gibson, WFRE News. Here's Andy with sports.
4: In your mixed plumbing and heating sports, Alex Ovechkin signed an incentive-laden deal yesterday to return for a 22nd season with the Washington Capitals. The return of Ovechkin, who turns 41 on September 17th, offers the Caps a chance to build themselves up as a Stanley Cup contender, while also giving the longtime team's captain the opportunity to add to his mind-blowing 929 total career goals. After having yesterday off, the Baltimore Orioles are in Cincinnati today to kick off a three-game series with the Reds, beginning tonight at 7:10 p.m. Meanwhile, the Washington Nationals, who also had a day off yesterday, now welcome the Pittsburgh Pirates to Nationals Park tonight at 6:45. Speaking of the Nats, Washington pitcher Cade Cavalli and Boston first baseman Wilson Contreras were each issued seven-game suspensions by Major League Baseball yesterday in response to their respective roles in a benches-clearing fight between the two teams this past Tuesday night at Fenway Park. Other notable suspensions went to Nats pitcher Miles Mikolas, who got five games, and Red Sox outfielder Nate Eaton, who ended up with three-game suspension for their respective roles in the dust-up. And Ike Irish slapped two home runs in Weiwei Aloy notched three hits to lead the Frederick Keys to a 9-4 win yesterday over the Brooklyn Cyclones. In your WFRE Truck Trucks and Cars Weather Center forecast, we have an extreme heat warning in effect today from 10 a.m. until 8 p.m. It is going to be very hot, sunny and hot, a high of 101. Heat index could feel as hot as 111 today. So take frequent air conditioning breaks if you have to work outdoors. If you don't have to work outdoors, don't. Wear light clothing, though. If you do, drink plenty of cool, refreshing liquids, preferably water, and check on people who may not have as much air conditioning as you. Heading into tonight, going to be mostly clear with a 20% chance for showers and thunderstorms, a low around 79, and another hot one tomorrow for Party in the Park. Increasingly cloudy with a 30% chance for showers and thunderstorms, mainly after 4 p.m. and warm, a high near 101. Heat index as high as 111. That's why we have an extreme heat warning for tomorrow as well from 10 a.m. to 9 p.m.

0: Jason Aldean with Don't Tell on Me on 99.9 WFRE. I'm going to tell on my daughter just for a moment. I love her dearly. She's awesome in so many ways. But, however, she does have this one little Achilles heel where she doesn't love doing much if she's not immediately good at it.
1: Yeah, like a new hobby.
0: New hobby.
1: Whatever. I get that.
0: Whether it's video games or, you know, any, like, I don't know what she's tried lately, but, you know, if she's, you know, not immediately an expert at it, a prodigy, then she's just like, nope, I hate this, I don't want to do it.
1: Yeah, she's tried drawing, because I was going to say, my thing of this is painting, but she's tried drawing lately, and, yeah, she kind of gives up on it as soon as
0: she does. And, again, but that's, it takes me back, when I think about that, I think about you and I were both musicians, mm-hmm. and we didn't immediately start. You played the flute.
1: I played piano first.
0: And piano, mm-hmm. but you weren't immediately good at it. I wasn't immediately good on the trumpet. And I can remember how terrible I was at the trumpet. But same goes with the guitar. I mean, nobody starts out good. I mean, there are so few Mozarts in the world that, you know, the reality is that there's a journey of learning. It's not just learning the instrument, it's learning yourself, what you can do, what you want to do. And I enjoy that journey. Plus, it's just fun to make sounds with stuff. So I love, you know, I loved learning all the different instruments when I was in band. It was fun to me. And that's the key. I think things become infinitely more fun when you stop caring if you're good at it.
1: Yeah.
0: When you enjoy the journey, enjoy the drive, and enjoy what you're doing and who you're doing it with.
1: Mm-hmm.
0: It's all about that. I think there are a lot of things in life that you will enjoy more once you stop caring if you have to be good or an expert at it. I'm willing to bet you've had that experience. What is that thing in your life that became 10, 20, 100 times more fun when you gave up caring whether or not you were going to be awesome at it and you just focused on having fun? What is that thing? Tell us on the text line now at 301-695-9373.
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1: All the major routes looking pretty good at this time. Nothing to slow you down between Frederick and D.C. on 270. Both directions looking good. 70 looks good as well between Baltimore and Hagerstown. 15 in Frederick, all clear up to Gettysburg and down to Leesburg. Just seeing a bit of slowdown on 81 southbound as you approach the Greencastle exit in PA. 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

0: Chris Darlington with What Do You Want on 99.9 WFRE. He is one of our stars. He will be actually opening the festivities tomorrow out at Baker Park for our annual Red Wing Shoes Party in the Park. He'll get underway at 1 p.m., so we want you to be there for that. But when it comes to doing things that you enjoy, everybody wants to be good at it initially. That's kind of your first thought. It's like, oh, I want to be the best that I can be at this.
1: Oh, yeah.
0: And there's nothing wrong with that. But you can get caught up in it. You can start to get down on yourself and the process when you're not immediately good or you can't figure out certain aspects of it, whether, like it's us, we're musicians, whether it's part of the instrument, or say it's, you know, taking up a new hobby like painting. You took that up.
1: Yeah, watercolor painting, yeah. I just do it for fun, really.
0: And you're actually pretty good at it.
1: Thank you.
0: I will say that.
1: I'm not terrible, honestly, but I'm not experienced, so there's definitely lots of room for improvement. But.
0: And I bet you're better now than you were when you first started, too.
1: I would, maybe.
0: You
1: I have done
0: to
1: a
0: be.
1: Ton of paint. Yeah, you're right.
0: As much
1: a little
0: as you
1: bit
0: done,
1: of improvement.
0: But you didn't
1: I,
0: get hung
1: I set
0: up.
1: Out getting into it for the fact that it was a hobby, not to make beautiful art.
0: Right,
1: I mean,
0: not to be the best
1: eventually.
0: Ever. You just wanted to relax and focus on something.
1: But I definitely had, when I started playing piano, I definitely had a dip where I was playing more complex stuff and was like, I'm just not good at this anymore. Can I quit? My mom was like, nope, you cannot.
0: You can't give up when it gets tough. When the going gets tough, the tough get going. Thank you, Billy Ocean. Jesse texted on the text line and she said, dancing for her. She said, I dance like no one is watching because they rarely are.
1: Yeah.
0: And that's true. And you don't have to be good at dancing as long as you are enjoying yourself. That's one of those things that...
1: That's one of those things I also gave up for a long time because somebody made fun of me dancing at a middle school dance one time and I was so embarrassed. Like, they were just like, what are you doing? And I was like,
0: I'm sure karma came back and got them.
1: Oh, yeah. He's a loser now, so...
0: Yeah. Nathan said cooking. He said, the second I stopped trying to make restaurant quality meals every meal... It became one of the most relaxing parts of my day.
1: Yeah.
0: Half of my favorite recipes came from just experimenting instead of worrying about messing things up.
1: That's the good thing about regular. You can't really do that with baking, but cooking, yes, you can just mess around.
0: Sure.
1: Things are
0: absolutely.
1: Fine.
0: And I love that everybody can play golf, men and women. And Tiffany texted in and said, golf. I don't care whether I'm good or not. I love being on the course.
1: Yeah.
0: And that's true. I've said that to you before. I want you to go play golf with me. Not just to play, if you want to try it, great. But it's just so relaxing out on a course on a gorgeous spring or fall day.
1: It's not like this.
0: No, not like this. Not this hot. Not at all. Yeah. What is that item, that activity, that thing that you have tried to do or become that became itself about 10 times, 100 times more fun? The fun really started flowing once you stopped caring if you were good at it. We'd love to know. You can tell us by calling or texting 301-695-9373.
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1: All the major routes looking pretty good at this time. Nothing to slow you down between Frederick and D.C. on 270. Both directions looking good. 70 looks good as well between Baltimore and Hagerstown. 15 in Frederick, all clear up to Gettysburg and down to Leesburg. Just seeing a bit of slowdown on 81 southbound as you approach the Greencastle exit in PA. This traffic brought to you by Century of Mount Airy.
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0: Josh Ross and Hate How You Look on 99.9 WFRE. That's a reason people might avoid doing things or quit doing things before the things get really good. They think they look dumb doing it. Like you got made fun of while you were dancing.
1: Yeah.
0: I love to watch you dance. We don't do it a lot, but we have gone dancing before.
1: Also, once I got older, liquid courage definitely helps.
0: Oh, sure.
1: I don't care at all at that point.
0: It's so fascinating. I was never good at dancing like club dancing.
1: Yeah.
0: I took up like actual choreographed dancing in college and was good at it and enjoyed it.
1: Yeah.
0: And then after I got done with that, now I don't dance anymore. It's just you. And it's not that I wasn't good. I just didn't enjoy the club type dancing. The choreographed, when I could practice the steps,
1: some salsa
0: love it.
1: Or whatever.
0: I need order and structure. But you don't have to be good at something to enjoy it. And that's what we're trying to get to the heart of here. What's something that you do or did or tried and it became so much more fun once you stopped caring whether or not you were good or going to be perfect at it.
1: So we did ask your child about this yesterday, and she did say video games were a thing that she did.
0: Oh, she used to
1: initially.
0: Absolutely say.
1: I was the same way.
0: And I think she is still to a degree for certain games. Like the games that you and I like.
1: Yeah.
0: You know,
1: like
0: I think
1: open world, single player. You don't have to play with other people.
0: Yeah, exactly.
1: I got really, a long time ago, I didn't play a lot because I would play with like my boyfriend's friends or whatever. When you're with a group of guys, they just make fun of you for not knowing how controls work. Like I couldn't find out which direction to walk or whatever.
0: There is a bit of a sexist divide.
1: Exactly. Yes. And then once I could play on my own, I got really good at it. Mm-hmm. And I'm better than you now. So that's all that matters.
0: Absolutely. You got Ryan texted in and said, working out. I was originally embarrassed of where I was starting and how out of shape I was, but now I look forward to it almost every day.
1: Yeah, I get that. I mean, we had to start whenever we started losing weight. It was humbling having to like just start with walking and then just kind of stick with it. If you stick with it, you get better at it.
0: Sure,
1: anyway.
0: Absolutely. Courtney said the same thing. She said running. I used to run cross country in high school. I did one marathon in college. I was completely average at both despite training pretty hard. Now I jog on pretty outdoor trails, no watch, no phone, focusing on posture, breathing, taking in the views, and I feel great afterward. I usually stay zone 2. I don't know what that is. I'm not a runner. But and it gets me sunlight and nature time as well.
1: I think zone 2 is like just slightly
0: I think heart rate.
1: Above walking.
0: Okay.
1: It's slightly above, because I remember I was doing the stair step the other day, and it said I was in zone 4.
0: Sure.
1: My heart rate was like 172, so I was absolutely like hoofing it, you know.
0: But again, I'm thinking of this. I could be bummed out that I can't do that kind of running because of my heart issue that I was born with. But I can still get out and walk. I don't have to worry about the zone. I can get that sunlight and nature time.
1: What's
0: and,
1: important is movement.
0: Yeah. And who's going to judge me for that?
1: Yeah.
0: Oh, you're not running. What a loser.
1: Walking. Anytime I see anybody working out, even if they look like they're not in shape, I'm like, you know what? Good for you.
0: Anything is better than nothing.
1: Yeah.
0: And things become more fun when you free yourself from the shackles of caring whether or not you are good at it. What is that item for you? What is that activity or hobby or profession even that you became more fun and you became more enjoyable? You can tell us on keep the conversation going on the text line at 301-695-9373.
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1: Slowdowns at this time on the major routes. 270 looks good. Frederick down to D.C. on 70. Baltimore to Hagerstown is clear. 15, it looks good up to Gettysburg and down to Leesburg. And they cleared that accident on 81, or the slowdown on 81 near Greencastle.
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1: 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Hey, I'm Danny Gurry from Good Morning Frederick, and in celebration of America's 250th, I'm hiding 250 red, white, and blue eggs around Baker Park. That's from Schiffer's

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1: In your WFRE Truck, Trucks, and Cars Weather Center forecast, we have an extreme heat warning in effect today from 10 a.m. until 8 p.m. It is going to be very hot, sunny, and hot. A high of 101. Heat index could feel as hot as 111 today. So take frequent air conditioning breaks if you have to work outdoors. If you don't have to work outdoors, don't. Wear light clothing, though. If you do, drink plenty of cool, refreshing liquids, preferably water. And check on people who may not have as much air conditioning as you. Heading into tonight, going to be mostly clear with a 20% chance for showers and thunderstorms, a low around 79, and another hot one tomorrow for Party in the Park. Increasingly cloudy with a 30% chance for showers and thunderstorms, mainly after 4 p.m. and warm, a high near 101. Heat index as high as 111. That's why we have an extreme heat warning for tomorrow as well from 10 a.m. to 9 p.m.

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1: There's a mysterious vigilante known as Mexican Batman. That was really fun to say it that way.
2: It is.
1: He's making headlines in Mexico. He is not the knucklehead, to be clear. So this is in the city of Lagos de Moreno.
2: Fun to say.
1: At least five suspected motorcycle thieves have reportedly been found duct taped to lampposts and left for police to discover.
2: I love this. They're the knuckleheads.
1: Incorrect. In one case, the word thief was written on the suspect's forehead, and a stolen motorcycle was found nearby. Authorities are investigating and stress that the bound men are being treated as victims while the facts are sorted out. but the incidents have sparked debate online, with some praising the vigilante, others condemning the use of vigilante justice.
2: Hey,
1: when it's necessary, you got to do what you got to do, man.
2: He's not hurting them. He's not the hero we deserve, but he's the hero we need.
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1: Roads are still looking great. If you're on the major routes, 270 is clear between DC and Bethesda. No issues on 70 between Baltimore and Hagerstown. Looks good on 15 in Frederick, up to Gettysburg, down to Leesburg. 81 is clear as well in both directions, and 340 to Harper's Ferry as well.
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0: 99.9 WFRE coming up on Saturday, this Saturday, July 4th, America's 250th birthday. It's also our annual Red Wing Shoes Party in the Park. Gets underway at noon, but the music starts at 1 p.m., leading all the way up until just after 7 p.m. Our headliner takes the Fourth Dimension Fun Center stage. That headliner, brought to you by J-Day and the Day Home Team at LPT Realty, is, of course, Kelsey Hart. Kelsey is joining me right now via phone on his way here to Frederick. Kelsey, how the heck are you doing?
1: We're doing good, buddy. How y'all doing?
0: It's hot. It's hot here. This is going to be an amazing concert. We have enjoyed getting to play the song Fireworks. I don't think you thought about this when you first cut the record, but it's perfectly aligning with 4th of July, America's 250th birthday, which is when people shoot off the most fireworks. Did you think about that at all?
1: Man, to be honest with you, last year when we put the song out, it was right around the 4th of July, and it just so happened to work out that way. So it wasn't something we put a lot of thought into, but it did work in our favor.
0: Seems like it was meant to be. You released it around July 4th, and here it is, July 4th the following year, and it's just all over the place. We're so excited that you're going to be singing it here live with us. You're in Nashville now, making your way to Frederick, but that's a long way from Greenville, Kentucky.
1: Yeah, my wife and I, we live in Nashville now, but yeah, I grew up in Greenville, Kentucky.
0: Now, you didn't come to music initially. This wasn't what your first calling was. You actually were more sports in your younger days, right?
1: Yeah, man. When I was a kid, man, it was, you know, very sports-focused all through high school. And once I got out of high school, I went straight to barber school, and I was a barber in my hometown for a while before moving to Nashville.
0: What was the turning point where you said, I'm going to give this music thing a shot? What changed your course?
1: There was a guy in my hometown that ran a pizza joint. He always would come to the shop and get his hair cut by me, and he knew that I was kind of dabbling in playing guitar and singing a little bit, and he just told me, he's like, man, you ought to come down sometime and play one evening and, you know, just invite some friends and family out and stuff. So that's what we did, and I remember that night we had a good group show up and just getting some solid feedback and stuff. That was, I remember being kind of the first thing that really kind of lit a fire under me and made me want to start chasing it down a little bit.
0: So you first moved to Nashville when?
1: I started coming back and forth in 2016, and then I made the move full-time after I signed my publishing deal in 2020.
0: If you weren't going to be here with us performing on the 4th of July and you were at home with your wife, how would you be celebrating?
1: Well, my hometown's 2 hours from here, and my buddy, he's got a heck of a setup back at home with, you know, a big pool and cool hangout area. And the last few years, we've been hanging out there on the 4th. We're going to be spending it with y'all this year.
0: That was why I was asking, is because when you're at home, obviously pool party, grilling stuff up, having cold drinks, but do you shoot off fireworks?
1: Oh, yeah. Yeah, and generally where we've been the last few years, there's a guy in the neighborhood. They live in a subdivision, and a lot of them kind of just go together and put money towards fireworks, and then there's a guy that would shoot them off, and then we just watch them from the pool.
0: Oh, watching fireworks from the pool is amazing, but you're not going to have that opportunity. We're going to call you away from celebrating with your family. I'm so sorry to do that, but we're wanting you to set off fireworks of your very own before the Celebrate Frederick folks fire off fireworks in the night sky around 9:15-ish or so, right after you finish performing fireworks at our Red Wing Shoes Party in the Park. Kelsey Hart, Curb Records National Recording Artist, we cannot wait to have you on our Fourth Dimension Fun Center stage Saturday.
1: Thank you, buddy. I'm really excited about it, too. It's going to be a good time.
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3: Traffic looking good on the major routes still at this time. 15 in Frederick is clear up to Gettysburg and down to Leesburg. Nothing slowing you down on 70 between Baltimore and Hagerstown. 81's looking good, as well as 270. Frederick down to Bethesda. Nothing slowing you down through there.
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0: Kenny Chesney's latest, Carry on 99.9 WFRE. I love that line, and you've heard me singing it, Emma J. It's like, if it feels good, do it. If it doesn't, then don't.
1: Yep.
0: I mean, that's words to live by there. And these guys, I can't tell which they're choosing to do in New York City, apparently. I don't know if they're it feels good, and they're doing it, but also they're not doing anything else. What's happening in New York City?
1: So New York's hottest club is Club Rest.
0: Club Rest? I can get behind that.
1: That was an SNL joke, if you haven't seen the Bill Hader episodes. Anyway, if you need a break from the hustle, the hottest new social activity is lying down.
0: Okay, I'm listening.
1: Because who hasn't wanted to schedule a nap with a stranger, right?
0: Wait a second. Now it's starting to get sketchy.
1: So it's called Club Rest Stop. It was sorted out by...
0: Which also sounds sketchy. You want to come see me at Club Rest Stop? Yeah. Sounds like a trucker thing.
1: So this wellness coach cooked it up in New York. It involves meeting up in Central Park for 2 hours of guided breathing, sound baths, meditation, or you can just take a nap. So it kind of sounds like yoga, except you're not really moving around doing
0: too much.
1: Okay,
0: hippie, explain more.
1: So about 40 people showed up for this first meetup. I guess it went really well because now more than 700 have already signed up for future events.
0: Wow.
1: Now one member says it's really important because younger generations have forgotten how to rest. Like, rest is really important. So she said she wants to make people stop feeling guilty about taking a break and, you know, even if it's just for a couple of minutes.
0: Yeah, there's strength in numbers. So if it's a bunch of people being lazy, you can't get called out for it.
1: Or to look like the rapture just happened.
0: That's a good point. Yeah, we're all dead.
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1: Traffic looking good on the major routes still at this time. 15 in Frederick is clear up to Gettysburg and down to Leesburg. Nothing slowing you down on 70 between Baltimore and Hagerstown. 81's looking good, as well as 270. Frederick down to Bethesda. Nothing slowing you down through there.
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0: Stanley and Be Her on 99.9 WFRE. Tomorrow is the day, Emma J. 250 years of the greatest country on earth. America's birthday, 4th of July, back in 1776. Mm-hmm. America was born. Here we are 250 years later. And over the years, you know, we've developed a lot of patriotism. We had a lot of patriots that fought to make the country, and we have a lot of patriotism. We love, you know, certain aspects of the American way of life. And that mm-hmm. extends to the music of, you know, the patriotic music that we have. You know, in the early days, it was fife and drum, you know, that was the patriotic music. And then it became the John Philip Sousa, the marching band, if you will. But if you get tired... Even if you love your country and you're tired of hearing patriotic songs, you know, sung the old-fashioned way for Independence Day, maybe check out what we got in. We just got an ad in for an album called Star Spangled Polkas.
1: This 4th of July, grab a beer and kick up your heels with a new album of patriotic beer hall songs. Star-

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1: America, America, God shed his grace on thee, and crowned thy good with brotherhood from sea to shining sea.
0: Nothing says America more than a German polka, so get your copy of Star Spangled Polka today.
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4: All the major routes still running very smoothly at this time. 270 Frederick down to Bethesda looks great. 70 is clear. Baltimore to Hagerstown in both directions. 15 is clear as well. North and southbound up to Gettysburg and down to Leesburg. No slowdowns. 340 to Harper's Ferry looks good, as well as 81.
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4: Hey, it's Emma Day. 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And with this being your last chance to get your hands on a pair, you're definitely going to want to move fast and snag yours before they're all gone.
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6: 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We both went to it, and neither one of us smoked a cigarette in almost 7.5 months. I took my three sisters and my brother-in-law and my sister's best friend and them went. None of them have smoked a cigarette, and I want to thank you from the bottom of my heart. 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

In your WFRE Truck Trucks and Cars Weather Center forecast, we have an extreme heat warning in effect today from 10 a.m. until 8 p.m. It is going to be very hot, sunny and hot, a high of 101. Heat index could feel as hot as 111 today. So take frequent air conditioning breaks if you have to work outdoors. If you don't have to work outdoors, don't. Wear light clothing, though. If you do, drink plenty of cool, refreshing liquids, preferably water. And check on people who may not have as much air conditioning as you. Heading into tonight, going to be mostly clear with a 20% chance for showers and thunderstorms, a low around 79, and another hot one tomorrow for Party in the Park. Increasingly cloudy with a 30% chance for showers and thunderstorms, mainly after 4 p.m. and warm, a high near 101. Heat index as high as 111. That's why we have an extreme heat warning for tomorrow as well from 10 a.m. to 9 p.m.

0: Thanks to Fry Ag, those guys will be performing at 5 p.m. tomorrow on our Fourth Dimension Fun Center stage. It's the Brown Brothers Band and Back Across the River, their first ever radio single here on 99.9 WFRE. They, along with Chris Darlington, who performs at 1, thanks to our friends at WLR Automotive and Fortress Foundation Solutions. He will be kicking things off officially as our first full-fledged performer. 3 o'clock. Hannah Ponce will be on stage, thanks to Uncle Ralph's Bakery and then the aforementioned Brown Brothers Band. Before 7 p.m., our headliner, Curb Records national recording artist, Kelsey Hart, starts up some fireworks of his own on stage, thanks to J-Day and the Day Home team at LPT Realty at 7 p.m. And then, of course, we have the fireworks that happen, usually well after the show, like 9:15, 9:30, when it gets dark. And we'll have your perfect patriotic playlist for that. We've got our Mixed Plumbing and Heating fireworks soundtrack that will be on. So make sure you, even if you're not, you know, at Baker Park, you can watch fireworks turn on and listen and be a part of the group effort there. So we got a lot. It's a busy day tomorrow, Emma J.
1: It sure is.
0: And it's going to be warm, so make sure you drink plenty of liquids.
1: Yes.
0: Drink plenty of... And don't...
1: And make sure to, like, bring water, too. Maybe some people don't know.
0: Well,
1: you can bring...
0: We're selling water,
1: we
0: too.
1: We are,
0: You
1: yes.
0: can bring coolers.
1: If you run out, we got you.
0: Yeah,
1: you know?
0: We do. Yeah. And the water sales,
1: well.
0: Yeah. All that money's going to St. Jude Children's Research Hospital.
1: That is true.
0: So, but there's also a beer tent, and it will have spirits, if you will.
1: Mm-hmm.
0: So there's adult beverages, there's water, there's going to be a kids' zone. There's so much to see and do. Plenty of food vendors and shopping vendors, craft vendors. It's a great time. We're celebrating. This is one of the great things about being in America. You can go to a festival like this and enjoy an amazing day in your hometown here in Frederick. It's our annual Red Wing Shoes Party in the Park. The festival grounds get underway at noon. Our show will start around 12:45 with our opening ceremonies. 1 o'clock, the music begins tomorrow, and we hope to see you there live with 99.9 WFRE.
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1: All the major routes still running very smoothly at this time. 270 Frederick down to Bethesda looks great. 70 is clear. Baltimore to Hagerstown in both directions. 15 is clear as well. North and southbound up to Gettysburg and down to Leesburg. No slowdowns. 340 to Harper's Ferry looks good, as well as 81.
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0: Can kid myself. It's Diana Gibson, and boy, we have another day of oppressive heat. But you know what? Today is the day right before our Red Wings Shoes Party in the Park. 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But the only way you can get that coveted spot is by getting a pass to get into the Airtron free zone. 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On the way, Luke Bryan.
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0: Good Deal Dougie says deals are exploding this month.
3: Hey, Frederick. Good Deal Dougie. 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Summer is here, and boy, did it get hot quick. 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
0: Weather. Here's your forecast from the WFRE Trick Trucks and Cars Weather Center. We have got an extreme heat warning in effect for today and tomorrow. Sunny and highs near 101 today with a heat index value up to 111. Clear and 79 on the overnight for July 4th. Another hot one, highs near 101 with a chance of afternoon showers and thunderstorms. It's 88 degrees in Frederick and more free country from Luke Bryan.

about a shift in careers. Before chasing down country music full-time in Nashville, Zach John King was a behavioral therapist. Here's Get to Drinkin'.

0: Get to drinking, Zach John King. And speaking of drinking, looks like it is an old-fashioned summer. So move over, Margarita. Seems like the most popular drink right now is the old-fashioned, according to Google data, and they said that's been the case for the past year. Other drinks that people are searching in the top five, margaritas, espresso martinis, mojitos, and Moscow mules. On the way, Parker McCollum.
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2: 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And with this being your last chance to get your hands on a pair, you're definitely going to want to move fast and snag yours before they're all gone.
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Once again, we're under an extreme heat warning for the day. A couple of places that you can cool off. Frederick City's Cooling Center at 100 South Market Street is open through Saturday. And both of the city's outdoor pools will have normal operating hours.

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Tomorrow, our country turns 250 years old, but here's some interesting facts about July 4th. 150 million hot dogs are eaten every year on July 4th, and July 4th is actually America's top beer-drinking holiday. Here's Corey Kent.

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Today is your last chance with Emma J between noon until 1 to get Airtron Free Zone passes. So when you come to the Red Wing Shoes Party in the Park, you can watch the entertainment right in front of the stage. She's going to be broadcasting live from Uncle Ralph's Bakery again from noon until 1. And today is the last day that you can snag those Airtron Free Zone passes.

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hot outside, but something that you could do with the kids, and it would make everybody cool and happy, go to Frederick County Public Libraries. They are perfect cooling centers, and also you can get some books and just sit down, read with the kids, and chill. Here's Hudson Westbrook.

0: Hudson Westbrook painted you pretty. It is July the 3rd, and we're going to celebrate. And thanks to Roy Rogers, they make every day a holiday here at WFRE. This is a good one. It is Air Conditioning Appreciation Day, and it happens every July 3rd. This day acknowledges the groundbreaking invention of air conditioning and the impact on our health and comfort. And on a day like today, yes, we all appreciate our air conditioners. Okay, so it's also Disobedience Day. The day encourages individuals to challenge unjust rules and break free from the mundane. Also, American Redneck Day. The day encourages individuals to embrace rural heritage and the unique lifestyle often associated with the term redneck. So no matter how you're celebrating today, first, start with lunch at Roy Rogers for roast beef or fried chicken. They make every day a holiday here at WFRE. And oh, by the way, coming up, Blake Shelton.
1: 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Before Jay Day and the Day Home team at LPT Realty proudly welcome Curb recording artist Kelsey Hart to the Fourth Dimension Fun Center stage at 7. 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
2: 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I went to another session to deal with some other problem foods, and I lost another 10 pounds. 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More important, cholesterol and blood pressure improved. My friend went, and she lost 20 pounds in the first 2 months. So does Mark Patrick hypnosis work? 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Well, except maybe my husband. 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
3: Hey, Frederick. Good Deal Dougie. 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
1: 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Great country weather. Here's your forecast from the WFRE Trick Trucks and Cars Weather Center. An extreme heat warning for today and tomorrow. Sunny and 101 today. Heat index values up to 111. Tonight, clear and 79 for July 4th. Another hot one. Highs around 101 with a chance of some scattered showers and thunderstorms. It's 91 degrees in Frederick, and more free country from Blake Shelton.

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0: Jason Aldean, don't tell on me. A cool story coming in from out of the Vegas airport. A guy named Anthony, he had a layover there and he decided to go ahead and play $10 on a slot machine. And guess what? He won over $3 million. So you can win some money at those slot machines at the Vegas airport. A few years ago when we were flying into California, we had a layover at the airport. Lexi had just turned 21. Gave her 20 bucks, took her over to the slot machines. She turned that $20 into almost $200. So yeah, sometimes luck is in people's favor. On the way, Chris Young.
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We're going to hear from Emma J real soon. She's at Uncle Ralph's Bakery, and we'll be broadcasting live noon until 1 because she has Airtron free zone passes. 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

Leanne Rimes joins us on the 40 Fun Center's 90s at noon, and right after I Need You, we're going to hear from Emma J. She's broadcasting live until 1 at Uncle Ralph's Bakery, 81 North East Street in Frederick, and she is loaded down with AirTron Free Zone passes.

0: Jay, having a good time out here at Uncle Ralph's Bakery. We are set up here for a very special reason. We have got these very elusive AirTron Free Zone passes that'll get you into the Free Zone. That's front of the stage, literally right in front of the stage at Party in the Park happening tomorrow. And where you have to go right now is Uncle Ralph's Bakery. We're here at 801 Northeast Street. And all you have to do is come back here. You'll see the truck when you turn into the parking lot and you'll see us set up. Just come over here to the door of Uncle Ralph's Bakery. And we've got these passes for you here, these armbands. And we've also got some AirTron chairs and cooling bags, cooler bags as well. We've also got some Maryland Lottery scratch-offs and 40 Fun Center gift cards for you too. But you got to get here to Uncle Ralph's Bakery. We'll be here till 1 o'clock. Where I'm MJ. W-F-I-E.
1: Hi, my name's Robin Fletcher. I smoked for 46 years. I went to a seminar in March 27th and seen Mark. My best friend came with me. We both went to it, and neither one of us smoked a cigarette in almost 7.5 months. I took my three sisters and my brother-in-law and my sister's best friend and them went. None of them have smoked a cigarette, and I want to thank you from the bottom of my heart. Thank you.
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10: Here's your forecast from the WFRE Trick Trucks and Cars Weather Center. For today and tomorrow, we are under an extreme heat warning. Today, it's going to be sunny, highs around 101, but feel closer towards 111. Clear and 79 on the overnight for July 4th. Sunny, highs up to 101, and a chance of some showers and thunderstorms. It's 94 degrees in Frederick and more free country from John Michael Montgomery.

If you ever wondered how much that collection of Beanie Babies would be worth one day, you probably remember this song. 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

The 40 Fun Center's 90s at noon. It's Diana Gibson. And on August 11th, Clay Walker is going to be in Harrisonburg, Virginia. Here's Then What on WFRE.

0: Starts in the day out at Uncle Ralph's Bakery for a very, very special reason. Tomorrow, as you know, is Red Wing Shoes Party in the Park happening in Baker Park, and it's the biggest show in town. We've got fireworks and amazing artists performing, and we want you to get right in front of the stage. And the only way you can do that is by having an Airtron Free Zone wristband, and we've got your last chance today to get them now at Uncle Ralph's Bakery here on 801 Northeast Street. And we only have five left. So five left is all we've got. But you got till 1 o'clock to get here to get those. And of course, pick up some cookies from Uncle Ralph's Bakery. They have excellent cookies. You can buy three bags of cookie dough and get the fourth free. And they also, you know, do a wonderful fundraising program. You can learn more about it at UncleRalphsBakery.com. But we also have some fun stuff for you as well. Some WFRE stickers and swag, some Maryland Lottery scratch-offs, and 40 Fun Center gift cards. But you got to get here. We're going to be here till 1 in Frederick at Uncle Ralph's Bakery. That's 801 Northeast Street, where I'm Emma J.
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Until 1 o'clock, this is the very last day that you can get those AirTron Free Zone passes. Emma's got them. She's broadcasting live until 1 at Uncle Rel's Bakery on Northeast Street in Frederick. Here's John Anderson on the 40 Fun Centers 90s at noon.

Hey there, it's Emma J. Checking in one more time from Uncle Ralph's Bakery. We are hanging out at Uncle Ralph's Bakery, not because I want cookies, even though I definitely do, but because this is your last chance to pick up those Free Zone passes. The Airtron Free Zone is this area right in front of the stage tomorrow at Baker Park for Party in the Park. It's the best seat in the house, and the only way you can get into it is by having these wristbands. And I have two left, only one pair. So if you get here in the next 20 minutes, they are yours. We're here till 1 o'clock. With these Free Zone passes. We've also got some Maryland Lottery scratch-offs, some 40 Fun Center gift cards, and some WFRE goodies for you, too. And, of course, you can get some cookies here at Uncle Ralph's Bakery. 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And they also do an excellent fundraising program. You can turn their dough into dollars. 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But, again, we're here until 1 o'clock, so get here and get this last pair of Free Zone wristbands from us at Uncle Ralph's Bakery. We're at 801 Northeast Street in Frederick, where I'm Emma J.

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So I'm not a happy camper right now. Know what I just did? I left a Snicker candy bar on the front seat of my car. You know what that mess looks like? Yeah, here's the Zac Brown Band.

0: South is Sanity on WFRE. Time to get your favorite cup of tea together from Voila Specialties and Other Goodness. We have some entertainment tea to spill. And speaking of Zach Top, he said it is wild professional athletes know his music. He says, athletes are like superheroes to me. Clint Black canceled his show in Philadelphia because he was hospitalized with infected tonsils. Poor guy. He's on the mend and should be released soon. And Eric Church's whiskey brand came out with a limited edition bottle called The Declaration in celebration of our country's 250th birthday. And that's what's brewing in entertainment. On the way, Dierks Bentley.
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10: Here's your forecast from the WFRE Truck Trucks and Cars Weather Center. An extreme heat warning for today and tomorrow. Sunny the rest of the day, highs around 101 with heat index values up to 111. Clear and 79 on the overnight and for July 4th. Another hot one, highs around 101 with the chance of afternoon showers and thunderstorms. It's 99 degrees in Frederick and more free country from Dierks Bentley.

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You can hear this guy tomorrow night at 7 o'clock on our 40 Fun Center stage. It's Kelsey Hart and Fireworks.

0: Jesse Hart and Fireworks, and he's going to be performing tomorrow at the Red Wing Shoes Party in the Park at 7 o'clock. And there are going to be so many things for you to do at this year's Red Wing Shoes Party in the Park. We have a beer garden and hydration center, and that's sponsored by the Auto Spas and Lube Centers, plus a kid zone thanks to Airtron Heating and Air Conditioning, and a very special red, white, and blue egg hunt for cash and prizes brought to you by Good Morning Frederick. So many things for you to do tomorrow at the Red Wing Shoes Party in the Park. The whole thing is free. On the way, Lainey Wilson.
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0: Good Deal Dougie says deals are exploding this month.
16: Hey, Frederick. 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
0: 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The Pleasant Valley Fire Company is going to have a bingo bonanza. 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

Kane Brown still recovering from a golf accident where a ball hit his ear. He got 23 stitches. Here's Woman on WFRE.

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1: The heat is sweltering. 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

0: Well, if you've watched any of the U.S. men's soccer team matches, you know after they win, everybody starts to belt out John Denver's Take Me Home Country Roads. It's actually become their unofficial team song. I'm good with that because it's been our anthem over in West Virginia forever. 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
0: Here's your forecast from the WFRE Trick Trucks and Cars Weather Center. Extreme heat warning with us today, and it repeats tomorrow. Highs around 101 today. Heat index values up to 111. Clear and 79 on the overnight for July 4th. Another hot one. Highs around 101 with a chance of scattered showers and thunderstorms later in the day. It's 100 degrees in Frederick with more free country from Tucker Wetmore.

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0: Diana Gibson. AJ and I were just talking about the big wedding party that's supposed to be starting soon at Madison Square Gardens for Taylor and Travis. It's going to last 10 hours, go until about 2 o'clock in the morning. You know, we wish them all the best. The only thing that we feel bad for are the businesses that are affected, because right around Madison Square Gardens, there are a lot of street closures that are in effect. And because of that, businesses are not making money. And this should be a big weekend for them to do that. So congratulations to Taylor and Travis and to the businesses that are seeing the road closed right in front of their business closed down. We hope that you make big money tomorrow. AJ's coming in after 3, and also on the way, Dustin Lynch.
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15: 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Hey, I'm Danny Gurry from Good Morning Frederick, and in celebration of America's 250th, I'm hiding 250 red, white, and blue eggs around Baker Park. That's from Schifferstadt down to the band shell. 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

0: WFRE, a great Friday song. Get to drinking. Let's get to the show here. And of course, it is 4th of July weekend. You gotta love that.
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0: Who could forget Terry blowing off the fireworks with his buddy there? That was, we'll play that full video clip, our audio of it. that was big way back, like 8 years ago. But that thing went viral about the celebration. So we'll do that. It is going to be a great weekend. If you have off, congratulations. Tomorrow's going to be great down at Baker Park. You cannot wait for that. And we got a lot going on here all day long. We're going to be doing some 4th of July stuff here, because even though not many people are in the patriotic spirit yet, we're going to get you that way for sure. All right, let's check the roads and the traffic and see what's going on so far.
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13: The road's looking pretty calm today. 270 wide open from 495 back to Frederick. 15 northbound. Slight delays as you're going through Jefferson. 70 east backed up at the exit for 695. 140 up in Westminster. Still seeing a few brake lights as you're passing through Main Street. And then in Loudoun County, 9 and 287, as always, is busy. And then also through Hamilton Station Road. But 15 north wide open from Battlefield all the way back over the Point of Rocks Bridge. This is Drew with your WFRE traffic, which is brought to you by Fryag.
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18: Hi, my name's Robin Fletcher. I smoked for 46 years. I went to a seminar in March 27th and seen Mark. My best friend came with me. We both went to it, and neither one of us smoked a cigarette in almost 7.5 months. I took my three sisters and my brother-in-law and my sister's best friend and them went. None of them have smoked a cigarette, and I want to thank you from the bottom of my heart. Thank you.
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0: From the WFRE Trick Trucks and Cars Weather Center forecast for the rest of today, you've got that heat warning in effect until about 8:30 or so tonight. And then most of the clear overnight. The low tonight going to be 77 for tomorrow. And the 4th, sunny. Then a chance of some thunderstorms a little bit later. High tomorrow going to be 101. So make sure you are bringing water down to the 4th and maybe a towel, a cooler, or something. Tomorrow night, chance of some thunder showers. And then showers overnight, low down to 73. Partly sunny, 99 right now. And this is Ty Meyer.

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0: 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The whole show today is going to be about America, about American things, celebrating the 250th. One of my favorite artists we play here on 99.9 WFRE is Dierks Bentley. I met him a few times. I love him. He's got a great love for our country. And whether it's a private jet or a rented tour bus, touring musicians, they see a lot more of the country than we do. And when he wrote the song Home, it was just all in it, and he is such a great American.
1: I'm extremely patriotic. I love this country, and I love the history of this country. I read books on this country. I spend my time on the road traveling physically throughout the country. It's the soldiers and their families are constantly on my mind. We work closely with the Wounded Warriors Project. We're thinking about this stuff all the time.
0: Yeah, and his song Home, one of the best, for sure. So if you are looking to add to your patriotic playlist, little Dierks won't hurt anybody for sure. All right, let's check the roads and the traffic and see what's going on so far here on your way home.
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3: 355 still busy through Gaithersburg as you're passing by Montgomery Village Avenue. 270 South is dragging from Hyattstown down to Clarksburg. 15, though, looks good through Frederick City. 70 East, slight delay getting on to 695 is that bottleneck. 140, it's busy at that intersection with 97, but things up north look pretty good. And then heading over to Loudoun, 9 and 287, busy as always through Wheatland and through Hamilton Station Road. 15 looks good in both directions between Leesburg and the Point of Rocks Bridge. 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

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And when you work at a radio station called Free Country and you just love being an American and being free and being proud of the country for the 250th, you got to love that. We'll talk to some people about celebrating stuff this weekend for sure. Here is Riley Green and Change My Mind.

0: That is Riley Green and Change My Mind here on Free Country 99.9 WFRE. It's AJ. Tomorrow is the 4th of July. It's America's 250th anniversary. So special. And a lot of people are celebrating freedoms for sure. Who is this?
1: Hi, this is Penny.
0: Hey, Jenny, what are you celebrating? We're doing some celebrations here. So what, besides the 250th, what are you thinking about celebrating this weekend? Because we want to know.
1: Well, while my dog is practicing her freedom of speech and barking constantly, I'm working on my health. And I am just so glad I've gotten to a point where I can just get moving. And I'm just focusing on me. And that is huge. And my birthday was yesterday.
0: Oh.
1: So this was my survive to thrive birthday. So I am celebrating that I survived another year.
0: Well, happy birthday. Yeah, see, that's worth celebrating. You in the United States of America, birthdays all close to you. You got to love it. Could be celebrating something big or small. Like to hear from you on that as we do the 250th anniversary show here of the United States of America. And tomorrow we'll be hanging out at Baker Park for a great event as well. Let's check the roads and the traffic and see what's going on so far.
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3: 355 still busy through Gaithersburg as you're passing by Montgomery Village Avenue. 270 South is dragging from Hyattstown down to Clarksburg. 15, though, looks good through Frederick City. 70 East, slight delay getting on to 695 is that bottleneck. 140, it's busy at that intersection with 97, but things up north look pretty good. And then heading over to Loudoun, 9 and 287, busy as always through Wheatland and through Hamilton Station Road. 15 looks good in both directions between Leesburg and the Point of Rocks Bridge. This is Drew with your WFRE traffic.
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0: From the WFRE Trick Trucks and Cars Weather Center forecast for the rest of tonight, you got that heat warning in effect, extreme heat warning going for just a bit here till about 8 or 9 tonight. Then mostly clear overnight, low down to 77. For tomorrow, the 4th, looks pretty good, sunny and nice. Maybe a chance of a thunderstorm tomorrow. High going to be 101, so make sure you bring everything you need to stay cool. Then a chance of some thunderstorms tomorrow night. Maybe some showers overnight, low down to 73. Partly sunny, 99 right now. 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

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This guy's going to be on stage for Frederick's biggest independence party, the Red Wing Shoes Party in the Park. It's Chris Darlington, and What Do You Want on 99.9 WFRE. You say you

0: is Chris Darlington, and What Do You Want on Free Country 99.9 WFRE. He'll be hanging out tomorrow with the Brown Brothers, Hannah Ponce. Just so much going on before Kelsey Hart takes the stage. We'll keep you up to date with everything that's going on tomorrow for sure. And it doesn't matter what you celebrate. We want you to celebrate the 4th of July. A lot of people are celebrating different things. We love all of that stuff here. This is an independent show here. Let's see, Brian's from Middletown. What freedom are you celebrating here, Brian? What's going on?
1: Hey, man. So I just recently, finally, it just went through. My divorce is final. I'm finally free. I don't have to deal with somebody else's negativity and criticisms and taxation. And I am free. I'm on my own. I'm going to enjoy myself.
0: All right. Very good. Well, see, so everyone's celebrating something. And you know that positivity you're looking for? There's a Facebook group right now in Frederick. Instead of the Everything Frederick nonsense that everybody does, like 20 pages, it's called Frederick Connect on Facebook. Find that. Trust me. There's a lot of positivity going on in that group. It's all about Frederick and all about the cool stuff going on here. All right. Let's check the roads and the traffic and see what's going on so far here.
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3: 270 looking great from 495 back to Frederick in both directions. Same with 15 through Frederick City, but 15 north, just north of Mountville Road at mile marker 6, we've got an accident. Both lanes are closed, so everything's going through on the southbound side, so expect delays there. We've also got a disabled vehicle on 70 West at mile marker 40. 70 East gets jammed up at 695. Things look good up in Westminster. In Loudoun County, 9 and 287 busy through Wheatland and through Hamilton Station, but 15 North looks great as you're going from Battlefield all the way over the point of Roxbridge. This is Drew with your WFRE traffic, brought to you by FRIAG.
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0: That is the Brown Brothers, and back across the river here on Free Country 99.9 WFRE. They'll be at our big event tomorrow. We'll talk more about that. It is the work release program here on the Friday before the 4th of July coming up tomorrow. This whole show is a 4th of July show, and you can't kick off the work release program without giving you the whole classic Backup Terry fireworks video. Now, if you don't know, there was a viral video, I think it happened about 8 years ago, as a guy named Terry who lit a short fuse box on a box of fireworks, and then he couldn't get his wheelchair away from the insaneness that happened later. Now, he was unharmed, that's why I'm laughing, but he became an internet sensation. He was the guest of honor in a Texas parade, and people raised money so he could have a better wheelchair and a new van. But that's when he did this, and he set the fireworks off, and somebody narrated it.
1: Bag up, bag up. Bag up, Terry. Put it in reverse, Terry. Put it in reverse. Oh, Lord.
0: Oh,
1: Lord. Jesus. Oh, Lord. Oh, Jesus. What you doing, Terry? Terry, what you doing?
0: Oh, Terry. He went from Terry, be careful, to laughing hysterically. That video, if you haven't seen it, look it up on TikTok or wherever, Facebook, Instagram. It is so awesome. All right, let's check the roads and the traffic and see what's going on so far.
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3: 270 looking great from 495 back to Frederick in both directions. Same with 15 through Frederick City, but 15 north, just north of Mountville Road at mile marker 6. We've got an accident. Both lanes are closed, so everything's going through on the southbound side, so expect delays there. We've also got a disabled vehicle on 70 west at mile marker 40. 70 east gets jammed up at 695. Things look good up in Westminster. In Loudoun County, 9 and 287 busy through Wheatland and through Hamilton Station, but 15 north looks great as you're going from Battlefield all the way over the point of Roxbridge. This is Drew with your WFRE traffic, brought to you by Fryag.
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0: That is Jelly Roll and Heart of Stone here on Free Country 99.9 WFRE. It's AJ on the Work Release Program. The day before the 4th of July, we just played the video earlier on the drive home. Terry, now a few people are calling with similar stories of stuff happening on their fireworks show. Who is this?
1: Michael.
0: Michael, all right, what happened with your fireworks disaster or close call, like kind of like Terry, what we heard?
1: Be careful when you get too close to the fireworks because your hair can get caught on fire like mine did.
0: What? You caught your head on fire on the fireworks?
1: I had a Michael Jackson moment.
0: Oh, my God. What happened? I mean, how close were you?
1: It was a spark, all right. It was more like a fiery flame.
0: And it just got all up in your hair and just made a mess of everything. Good Lord. But you got to be careful, bro. Unbelievable. All right. Well, you don't want that to happen. We got to be safe. I'm not even sure what the regulations are for setting up your own fireworks. But we do have to say, everyone be careful and let a professional do it. Let's check the roads out in the traffic and see what's going on so far.
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3: Things still look good on 270 in both directions. Same with 15 through Frederick City, but 15 northbound. We have that accident we're still dealing with. It's closed down at mile marker 6, so everything's going through on the southbound, so expect delays there. 70 west, slight delay as you're approaching 11 up in Washington County, and 70 east, jammed as you're getting onto 695. 140 looks good up in Westminster. In Loudoun County, 9 and 287, as always, busy through Wheatland and then through Hamilton Station Road, but 15 north, wide open from Leesburg, back over the Point of Rocks Bridge. This is Drew with your WFRE traffic.
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0: Oh, my girl, Ella Langley, weren't for the win here on Free Country 99.9 WFRE. And in the beginning of the hour here on the work release program, I played that Terry video with him setting off fireworks. Got a few calls and texts with people having their own disasters. TJ and Frederick, your close call taught you a lesson. Is that right? What happened?
1: Don't buy fireworks from a tent on the side of a road.
0: No.
1: my six-year-old was like, I want fireworks. So we went and we got these fireworks. And we got these rockets.
0: Yes.
1: That actually turned out to be mortars.
0: Oh, my God.
1: And you're supposed to have a tube for those mortars.
0: Yeah.
1: And I didn't have the tube. And here I am just lighting off mortars with no shell. So they didn't shoot up into the air. They just exploded.
0: Wow.
1: And needless to say, I literally lit up a bomb in my backyard with my six-year-old in my hand.
0: So, this is why we say leave it to the experts. Oh, my goodness. And the next few days, the dogs will be terrified as well. So don't do that, TJ. Don't do that. Just watch the, you know what? Come to Baker Park tomorrow. We'll let the pros do it. All right? Let's check the roads and the traffic and see what's going on so far and you drive home.
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3: Things still look good on 270 in both directions. Same with 15 through Frederick City, but 15 northbound. We have that accident we're still dealing with. It's closed down at mile marker 6, so everything's going through on the southbound, so expect delays there. 70 west, slight delay as you're approaching 11 up in Washington County, and 70 east, jammed as you're getting onto 695. 140 looks good up in Westminster. In Loudoun County, 9 and 287, as always, busy through Wheatland and then through Hamilton Station Road. But 15 north, wide open from Leesburg, back over the Point of Rocks Bridge. This is Drew with your WFRE traffic.
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0: From the WFRE Trick Trucks and Cars Weather Center forecast for the rest of tonight, you get that heat warning in effect till about 8 or 9 tonight. So be careful if you're out about. Mostly clear after that. 77 going to be our low. Tomorrow for the 4th, you got sunny early. And then there's a chance, you know, we'll see what happens with the thunderstorms. High tomorrow going to be 101. So if you're coming down to Baker Park, make sure you just have everything to keep cool. Some water, all that stuff, cooler. Then tomorrow night, chance of some thunderstorms overnight. Then some showers as well. Low down to 73. Partly sunny at 99 right now here as we do Steve Azar.

0: That is John Morgan and Friends Like That featuring Jason Aldean here on Free Country 99.9 WFRE. It's going to be so fun. 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Then Uncle Ralph Bakery presents Hannah Ponce at 3. 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Proudly welcome Curb Records recording artist Kelsey Hart to the Fourth Dimension Fun Center stage at 7. 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And then, following the concert, Mix Plumbing and Heating will present the perfect patriotic playlist as fireworks light up the Frederick sky, courtesy of Celebrate Frederick. 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
2: Things still look good on 270 in both directions, same with 15 through Frederick City, but 15 northbound. We have that accident we're still dealing with. It's closed down at mile marker 6, so everything's going through on the southbound, so expect delays there. 70 west, slight delay as you're approaching 11 up in Washington County, and 70 east, jammed as you're getting onto 695. 140 looks good up in Westminster. In Loudoun County, 9 and 287, as always, busy through Wheatland and then through Hamilton Station Road, but 15 north, wide open from Leesburg, back over the Point of Rocks Bridge. This is Drew with your WFRE traffic.
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6: 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None of them have smoked a cigarette, and I want to thank you from the bottom of my heart. 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

0: Maroney's Beautiful Things here on Free Country 99.9 WFRE. All the country superstars, of course, loving the United States of America and the 4th of July, sending us well wishes.
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2: Hey guys, I'm Billy Currington wishing you a happy 4th of July.
0: Love that. Boy, we love all of the country music artists who are celebrating the 4th with us. It's, you know, 250th year. That's a big deal. That is a big deal. So we'll keep up with some of those well wishes and the 4th of July stuff as we hit Baker Park tomorrow for sure. Let's check the roads and the traffic and see what's going on so far.
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4: Things are calm out there on the roadways. 270 looks great. Same with 15 through Frederick City. The accident on 15 North, though, just past Mountville Road has finally been cleared. We do have some debris in the road causing some problems on 70 East at mile marker 33, but not too much. 70 East, slight delay getting onto 695, 140. A few brake lights through downtown, but not too bad. And in Loudoun County, 9 and 287 packed through Wheatland. 9 West, slow as you're passing through Hamilton Station Road. This is Drew with your WFRE traffic.
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0: That is Kenny Chesney's Carry on Free Country 99.9 WFRE. Kenny, wishing you a happy 4th.
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0: Love that. Come on. The No Shoes Nation hooking it up 4th of July style. Of course, it's a little warm, so make sure when you're coming out to the park tomorrow, you got everything going on. You're well hydrated. Let's keep it going and having some fun for sure for celebrating America's 250th birthday with 99.9 WFRE. Let's check the traffic in the roads and see what's going on so far.
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3: Things are calm out there on the roadways. 270 looks great. Same with 15 through Frederick City. The accident on 15 North, though, just past Mountfield Road has finally been cleared. We do have some debris in the road causing some problems on 70 East at mile marker 33, but not too much. 70 East, slight delay getting onto 695, 140. Few brake lights through downtown, but not too bad. And in Loudoun County, 9 and 287 packed through Wheatland. 9 West, slow as you're passing through Hamilton Station Road. This is Drew with your WFRE traffic.
4: Edith, Marge is having that drain gurgle again. I told her to call Mix. They got a mongoose jetter to clean them lines right out.
5: Harry, mongoose is an animal.
4: Edith, give Marge Mix's number, will you?
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0: That is Luke Combs, Be By You, here on Free Country 99.9 WFRE. It's our 250th anniversary for the United States of America. This is my special July 4th show. Just nothing but patriotism during the show so we can get everybody on the same page. Brad Paisley, boy, he's patriotic for sure.
1: I become more and more patriotic the older I get and the more I see of the world. You know, there's two things that start to swell in my heart, and that is the Southern pride, honestly, in living where I live, and American pride, which is one and the same to me.
0: That is why I love country music, man. All the superstars, old and new, just love the United States of America, love the 4th of July, and it's so awesome to see. Let's check the roads and the traffic and see what's going on so far here on your way home.
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3: Things are calm out there on the roadways. 270 looks great. Same with 15 through Frederick City. The accident on 15 North, though, just past Mouthville Road, has finally been cleared. We do have some debris in the road causing some problems on 70 East at mile marker 33, but not too much. 70 East, slight delay getting onto 695, 140. A few brake lights through downtown, but not too bad. And in Loudoun County, 9 and 287 packed through Wheatland. 9 West, slow as you're passing through Hamilton Station Road. This is Drew with your WFRE traffic.
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0: From the WFRE Trick Trucks and Cars Weather Center forecast for the rest of tonight, you got that heat warning that is in effect, so make sure you take care of yourself here. Mostly clear overnight. Low going to be 77 for tomorrow. Looks like sunny, then a chance of some thunderstorms for the 4th of July, but I don't know. We'll see what happens there. High tomorrow going to be 101, so make sure you stay hydrated and stay cool. Tomorrow night, chance of those thunderstorms overnight and some showers, low down to 73. Partly sunny and 98 now with Russell Dickerson.

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0: That is Ellen Langley and Morgan Wallen here on Free Country 99.9 WFRE. It's AJ out the door. Have yourself a fantastic rest of your Friday. Tomorrow, we celebrate 250 years of this great nation. My favorite holiday, the 4th of July. And we'll be hanging out, of course, for the Red Wing Shoes Party in the park. Please come down tomorrow. That egg hunt going off all day. You can find yourself not one, not two, but three different eggs that have $250 in them from Good Morning Frederick and Danny Gurry. You can go to the Good Morning Frederick Facebook page and make sure you like that so you can follow and see what's going on. That one of many things going on tomorrow for the whole family as we have some super fun and amazing stuff going on at the party in the park. All right, out the door. See ya.
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2: Things are calm out there on the roadways. 270 looks great. Same with 15 through Frederick City. The accident on 15 North, though, just past Mountville Road has finally been cleared. We do have some debris in the road causing some problems on 70 East at mile marker 33, but not too much. 70 East, slight delay getting onto 695, 140. A few brake lights through downtown, but not too bad. And in Loudoun County, 9 and 287 packed through Wheatland. 9 West, slow as you're passing through Hamilton Station Road. This is Drew with your WFRE traffic. Never tried X-Golf Frederick? Well, WFRE's giving you the perfect excuse. Just book the $30 single player rate and then say, Bob or Drew sent me. And bam, they'll hook you up with an extra 30 minutes free. 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
4: 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Hey, I'm Danny Gurry from Good Morning Frederick, and in celebration of America's 250, I'm hiding 250 red, white, and blue eggs around Baker Park for you to find, from Schifferstadt all the way to the Bandshell. 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

I'm the last stop you make before we get to the party in the park tomorrow on the 4th of July. We have so much to discuss tonight and so much fun planned. We'll get into it after Jason Aldean on 99.9 WFRE.

0: John Morgan is just a kid himself during Free Country Nights with Drew on 99.9 WFRE. And I absolutely am so excited about tomorrow. But what I really want to know tonight is, what are you doing on the 4th of July? I know not everybody out there listening will be there. That would be a pipe dream. I really hope everybody's there. But I'm sure people have plans where they've gone out of town, or they have traditions that they do every year with their family. I want to know about those. Are you going somewhere? Do you have something you do every year? Hit me up. Text me, 301-695-9373. You can join me on social media, whatever. I want to know what you've got planned for the big day. And where are you watching the fireworks? That's the big one. There's so many good options out there. I prefer the Baker Park one, just saying, kind of partial. But we hope to see you at Party in the Park.
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6: Hi, my name's Robin Fletcher. 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I took my three sisters and my brother-in-law and my sister's best friend, and them went. None of them have smoked a cigarette, and I want to thank you from the bottom of my heart. 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

We truly hope you ride down to Baker Park for tomorrow's Red Wing Shoes Party in the Park. Can't wait to see you. Here's George Burge and Luke Bryan on WFRE.

0: 7:30-ish here on 99.9 WFRE. That means it's time for our Thurmont Country Kitchen Nightly Trivia Challenge.
1: Okay, tonight's question. Thomas Jefferson, John Adams, and James Monroe all have something very unusual in common. What is it? You think you know? Well, if you just want to know, text the word trivia to 301-695-9373, and I'll send you the answer. Trivia to 301-695-9373. Boy, start answering all those text messages I'm going to get. 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

I feel like all the hype about the Red Wing Shoes Party in the Park has been about the artist. But there's so much going on in the park, I gotta tell you just about a few things. After Josh Ross on WFRE.

0: Josh Ross on 99.9 WFRE. I kind of hate that we don't hype up enough all the other things you can do at the Red Wing Shoes Party in the Park besides listen to the music. Of course, we're a radio station. We love the music. That's why we do this. But there's going to be breaks in the action before and between acts and stuff, and there's lots to do. Like the beer garden and hydration station, which you will need both of on Saturday. If you're going to drink, make sure you hydrate. That's sponsored by the Auto Spas and Lube Centers. And then we got a kids zone, thanks to Airtron He and Air. And that's going to have pony rides. It's going to have a petting zoo. And we just added a bounce house as well. And then for the adults, there's going to be a red, white, and blue egg hunt with cash and prizes, thanks to Good Morning Frederick. Every egg will have a prize in it. And three of the 250 eggs spread throughout are going to have $250 cash. That's right. So lots of options. According, also, I'm just forgetting about all the food and drink options as well, all around the park, from food trucks and stuff like that. So many things to do at the Red Wing Shoes Party in the Park. We hope you can come out and see us, because it's going to be a free day of fun in Baker Park on the 4th of July.
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6: I love days like these at the pool, but my moderate to severe plaque psoriasis can sometimes take me out of the moment. I'm ready to make a splash with clearer skin thanks to Skyrizi, Risankizumab Riza. 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People also saw significant improvement in psoriasis symptoms of pain, redness, itching, and burning.
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1: It's the Friday night edition, the pre-4th of July edition of our Top 8 at 8 that you have control of by voting at 301-695-9373. And I am so excited about the countdown because we got two artists on this countdown that'll be playing